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Shinedown with Devour on the Rock Station. How about devouring some meat? I got your perfect place to go this Saturday from noon to 2. Get on out with Wayne. He'll be at Menards, actually out in the parking lot of Menards in Antioch on 173. They're going to have a big old meat truck there. So just look for the Will Rock van, and the meat truck will be right next to it. And they got some great deals going on. It's the 95 Will Rock, the Essential Food Direct Meat Truck Sale, part of the 95 Will Rock 95 Days of Summer, pretty much the end of the 95 Will Rock 95 Days of Summer. But all kinds of deals. You can get 20 ribeyes for $40. And if you're interested, and I've always wanted to do this too, to either get a quarter of a cow or half a cow, you can get. They'll let you know about the deals on that too. They got them going on daily, and they got all kinds of other meat too. They got pork, they got lobster, they got chicken, and seafood, wild caught seafood, all kinds of stuff. So get on out this Saturday from noon to 2 with Wayne, because he'll have some tickets while he's out there. He's got tickets for Dead Poets Society coming through with Honey Revenge, Honey. Another band called Honey. So you got Honey Revenge and Honey, two different bands, and Broadside. That show will be at the Concord Music Hall Sunday, November 15th. And how about this? He's got a pair of tickets for Iron Maiden and Megadeth coming through at the C1 Amphitheater Tuesday, September 22nd. The truck will be out there starting tomorrow all the way through Sunday. But if you want to try to score them tickets,

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16: 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This is 95 Will Rock. Back to rockin'.

Lots going on the AC/DC tour right now. So first up, this coming Tuesday, September 8th, they're hitting St. Louis at the Dome at America Center. And it's kind of crazy because the Foo Fighters got a call to open up for them on that show. Now, whoever's got tickets for that show, they're in luck. I mean, you got the Foo Fighters and AC/DC at one show, and you don't have to pay an extra dime. It's a one-night-only opening act, and they're going to be replacing the Pretty Reckless. And if you connect the rock dots, it makes total sense because Taylor Momsen, she had to clear her schedule because she's fronting the Soundgarden reunion at the Seahawks home opener in Seattle next Wednesday on the 9th, too. So I'm sure that's the reason that they need an opening act, because Pretty Reckless been with them for a couple of years now. But Dave Grohl, too ecstatic about getting that call, too. And he actually was did an interview a while back saying, you know what, AC/DC, ever since he saw that 1980 concert film with them guys, that was his original inspiration just to even play music. But come to find out today, I was just looking at the news, the rock news. Got to look at it, keep up with everything. AC/DC's big show in Toronto coming up on the 16th. That might not happen. It's in serious jeopardy after a big old thunderstorm just caused severe structural damage to Rogers Stadium, buckling the seating areas and all that good stuff. I checked it out, man. It got hit hard. I know that CU1 got hit by the winds and the tornadoes the other day, but they were able to fix all that. But this looks pretty bad, so I'm guessing that they won't perform on that show. So if you're going, if you have plans to go to Canada and see an AC/DC, you might want to check in on that. Here's the brand new one from Avatar now. It's Crying Fire on Will Rock.

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Let us run for Backhand Blue. That was Grow a Pair. Hopefully you got to check that band out when they came through playing 95 O Rocks Tonight at the Kenosha County Fairgrounds in Wilmot a couple weeks back. What a great band they are. Hey, we're to the end of the 95 O Rock 95 days of summer. I hate saying that, but next summer will be here before you know it. But what do you got going on tomorrow at 9 o'clock? 95 O Rock and Miller Lite are rocking that chain. And it is $5 Fridays at Blarney all summer long. So you can save $5 off that shuttle that gets you over to the island, $5 aluminum pints of Miller Lite on special, and you get some $5 food specials as well. But get on out. Tom Keefe will be at Blarney Island tomorrow at 9 o'clock. What you need to do is go to the Port of Blarney Marina and RV Park on Grass Lake Road, west of Route 59 in Antioch. If you've never been there before, hopefully you have, but if you haven't, just give you a little bit of directions there and save $5 off that shuttle that gets you on over to the island. Also, while you're out there, you can enter for a chance to win your way into the 95 O Rock Morning Show Chula Vista Getaway coming up in November when the Morning Show crew heads to Wisconsin Dells, hitting the 80,000 square foot indoor water park. 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Plus, I'll have some live music going on tomorrow from Sal and Snapbacks, too. So lots going on tomorrow. Get on out there, 9 o'clock with Tom Keefe. 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Here's the latest from Motionless and White. It's Rest in Peace on Will Rock.

0: Jeeps, music, friends, and one big reason to rally. 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

Penny Federal Live, B-Rock Station with Mudvayne and Happy. So Chad Gray, singer Mudvayne, Mudvayne decided to take a year-long break, and Chad was like, nope, don't want to sit on the couch. So he's out right now on the road on a solo headlining tour dubbed 30 Years of Madness Tour. And so he's doing some of his own stuff, I'm guessing, and he's doing Mudvayne, and then he was also in Hell Yeah, too, with Vinnie Paul from Pantera. So he's doing a bunch of different music from both them bands, which I think would be pretty cool, too, because if you go see Mudvayne, I don't think they do any Hell Yeah. And if you see Hell Yeah, they don't do any Mudvayne. So I think that's the way to go. Plus, he's the singer. He's the voice behind both them bands. But he's actually coming through if you're interested. He's going to be at the Rave Eagles Club in Milwaukee this Saturday. I didn't even know that. So right after that, the following evening, he'll be at the Outset in Chicago. So if you're a fan of Mudvayne, let's go check out Chad Gray or Hell Yeah, either in Milwaukee or Chicago this weekend. Let's keep things going now. It's the latest one from A Perfect Circle. It's Starless.

Let me wipe that quick tear from my eye. Bush for you on 95 Will Rock, the rock station. I know you can find plenty of Bush this Labor Day weekend. Lots of Bush. That's right. 95 Will Rock's annual Labor Day block party weekend happening, and I'm sure we're going to have plenty of blocks of rock from Bush for you, as well as all the other Will Rock bands you hear nonstop. So be tuning in starting tomorrow at 10 a.m. all the way up until midnight on Monday. We'll be giving you everything you want to hear, blocks of rock of everything you want to hear. It's all thanks to Kern Heating and Cooling. Don't wait till Monday. They're open on Sunday. You can visit them at kernheating.com.

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2: 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Da-da-da-da-da-da! 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

Turn the lights down and the volume up. Corso's on. 7 p.m. to midnight. 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

Noticeable from the warning, that was Kerosene right here on 95.0 Rock, the Rock Station. Speaking of the warning, so they got some massive good news. The NFL has officially announced that this incredible sister rock trio will headline the halftime show for the big international game in Mexico City this fall. So the three sisters, they're going to be doing the halftime on Sunday night, November 22nd, when the Minnesota Vikings take on the San Francisco 49ers at Estadio Banorte Stadium. So it's a great homecoming performance from them guys, being from Mexico, because it's on the heels of their fourth studio album, Everything's Fallen. And they're actually making rock history right now, too, with that song you just heard, Kerosene, because that was the first song by a Mexican band and an all-female band to reach number one on the Billboard's mainstream rock airplay chart. So I can't wait to check out that halftime show. Of course, over here in Noble Rock Studios, got some Chili Peppers on the way, some Disturbed, a new one from Ninth Key. Let's rage now. It's Bulls on Parade.

The 95 Wheel Rock 14th Annual Jeep Rally, all thanks to Rogers Automotive Service, is upon us here shortly. Coming up Sunday, September 20th, we got a charity Jeep Ride Rally coming up, slash rally, and it's for a great cause, too. Raising money to prevent suicide. All the proceeds go directly to Lake County Suicide Prevention Task Force. It's $10 per person. All ages, and it's going to start out at Rogers Automotive in Zion. That's where you can register. You can register on the Road Trips page, too, at 95rock.com. That's what I would suggest, so you don't have to wait in a line or, you know, hold up anybody or anything like that. But you can, if it comes down to the last minute, day of, you can register at Rogers, and it's going to start at 8 o'clock. Get some breakfast while you're there. You got about an hour and a half. They're going to take off at 9:30, head to Twin Lakes Local in Twin Lakes. They'll have an artisan market there going on. You get some Jeep photo opportunities. After that, to go to Fat Man's in Gurnee. And then the final stop will be at Jesse Oaks in Gages Lake. And at that final stop, have some live music action going on, 50-50 raffles. And if you don't go on the ride, if you don't have a Jeep or you don't know anybody with a Jeep and you don't go on a ride, just go to Jesse Oaks afterwards. I'm sure you have just as much fun doing that, too. 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And also thanks to Kern Heating and Cooling. 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They're open on Sunday. 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

POD on the D-Rock station. That guy's not slowing down anytime soon. So Sonny says that they got a new album that they just completely finished recording. It's the follow-up to their 2024 album, Veritas. And I guess they hammered out 13 songs in just 12 days. So be expecting that sometime soon. It's Corso here at the Will Rock Studios with you, taking you through your Thursday evening. Thanks for having us on. Thanks for tuning in. Got some Alien Ant Farm on the way. A little bit of Ozzy for you. We'll keep it going with the latest one from Autumn Kings. It's Gone, Gone, Gone on Will Rock.

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Ozzy was Flying High Again on 95.0 Rock, the rock station. Speaking of flying high again, completely reminds me that I'm taking my boy out to Highland Park tomorrow evening at night to catch the one and only Snoop Dogg. Yep, live at the Ravinia Festival. So I have absolutely no idea if anyone's going to be smoking weed at a Snoop Dogg concert, but hey, it just popped into my head for some strange reason. But man, if you want to do some real deal flying high this winter, it's officially time to lock in your spots for the 2027 Will Rock Morning Show Cabin Fever Getaway. We're escaping the freezing cold for seven glorious nights from January 24th through the 31st down at the all-inclusive adults-only Rio Palace Pacifico in Puerto Vallarta, Mexico. That's right. Your trip includes round trip airfare straight out of Milwaukee, beautiful accommodations, and 24/7 food and premium drinks where you will literally never see a bill. That's right, never see a bill. How cool is that? You're

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rocking the rock from Wage War. That was Blindfold. You can catch Wage War live at the Sylvia Madison coming up November 6th when they headline the Emergency Broadcast Tour, bringing along We Came as Romans. And these guys about ready to hit residency in Vegas, playing the Sphere starting October. 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Here's Metallica with For Whom the Bell Tolls.

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We got tons of merchandise out there, more than we've ever had before. We got the America 250 t-shirt. We got some sleeveless t-shirts, thanks to Wayne, because that's all he ever wears. Also got the Grim Reaper t-shirt. We got just so much stuff. Winter's approaching us. We got flannels. 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We got just everything. Just check it out for yourself. 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

0: go again. 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Cabin fever getaway. We're going to the adults only, all-inclusive Rio Palace Pacifico in Puerto Vallarta, Mexico. 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

checked up, guys. I'll open up for Baby Metal tomorrow at the Huntington Bank Pavilion at Northerly Island. 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Hit that Go Tab, hit that Concerts page link. It's Corso, it's New Papa Roach. 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

Rocky Rock Station with Rage Against the Machine. So Tom Morello, he's out doing his thing right now on the road, and he's actually going to be at the... I tried putting road and rave together at the same time. That's why I called it rove. I'm an idiot. But anyways, Tom Morello is going to be at the rave on Sunday, September 20th. And we got a pair of tickets that somebody can win for that show. And how to win them is getting on out, kicking that weekend off right tomorrow, starting at 5:01. It's 95 Will Rock and Miller Lite presenting the 501 Club Party. And I'm sorry to say, but it is the end of the 95 Will Rock, 95 Days of Summer. Tom and Liam from the Morning Show will be at Fat Man's in Gurnee, right down the road from our studio here at Gurnee Mills. And they'll have them Tom Morello tickets that you can win. They also got Alter Bridge tickets. Alter Bridge coming through with Big Wreck and Tim Montana. That show happening at the Rave as well on Thursday, November 12th. So you can just try to score them tickets. Plus, they'll have some buckets of Miller Lite bottles on special, 5 for $12. Go with some swag. And they also got some live music happening from the Skater Boys. That'll start at 7 o'clock. Tom and Leo will be out there at 5:01 at Fat Man's on the corner of 21 and 41 in Gurnee. You want more details, hit up their road trips page under the codes app at 95willrock.com.

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And that right there is a brand new standalone track from Nickelback featuring the wizardry of John 5 on guitar. That was Rattle the Cage, keeping the energy locked in right here on 95.0 Rock, the rock station. Speaking of rattling some cages, so Jelly Roll, he's been in the news lately. He just wrapped up a multi-night stint guest hosting for Jimmy Kimmel Live, and he just unleashed an 18-minute final monologue addressing his political stance after taking a few sharp jabs at Donald Trump earlier in the week. And so a bunch of people on social media instantly went crazy, labeling him a traitor, while others assumed he was secretly a liberal snowflake being controlled by late-night writers, which I could see that too. I watched some of it. But so Jelly Roll, he just shut it all down, says he's just an ordinary country boy who stands right down the middle. Says he's a Christian, a farmer, and a bull hunter. Let's not forget an ex-con. But he's also going to laugh at the president and shake his hand out of respect for the office. So I, you know what? I just hate this politics continuously bleeding through into the music, the entertainment, in our everyday lives. It's exhausting. Ticks me off. At the end of the day, who cares about the noise? Let's just be happy to be alive, breathe some clean air, throw our hands up, and let the heavy rock and roll out through our speakers.

from me. It's falling away from me. 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

Ladies and gentlemen, how about getting out and enjoying yourself for an extended weekend with the Morning Show crew? You can do that. We got our 95 Rock Morning Show Chula Vista Getaway coming up in November, just a couple months away. Yep, Morning Show crew headed to Chula Vista Resort in Wisconsin Dells. 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

Rock Studios, bringing you a little bit of Smashing Pumpkins. That was Bullet with Butterfly Wings. Let's keep it going now with Bill Murray. This is latest featuring Jerry McKinnon from A Day to Remember. This is Always Let You Down on 95 Rock, the Rock Station.

Animal Live become on 95 Wu Rock, the rock station. Let's talk animals for a minute. We like to eat animals, at least most of us do. And 95 Wu Rock is going to be out at Menards in Antioch on 173 this Saturday from noon to 2. Get out there with Wayne. It's 95 Wu Rock, the Essential Foods Direct meat truck sale. All part of the end of the 95 Wu Rock, 95 days of summer. So they'll have a truck out there. Just go to the parking lot. They'll be out in Menards parking lot. Look for the Wu Rock van with the blinky lights. And next to that will be a meat truck. And they'll have some deals going on there. 20 ribeyes for $40. Also, if you're ever interested in getting a quarter cow or a half cow, they got some deals going on daily with that. Plus, they'll have some chicken, pork, lobster, wild-caught seafood, and a bunch more out there. And it's actually starting tomorrow. So you can go out to the Menards in Antioch tomorrow. The meat truck will be out there. Wayne won't be out there, but they'll be out there Friday, Saturday, and Sunday. Wayne will be out there from noon to 2, and you'll have your chance to win some tickets. He's got tickets for Dead Poets Society coming through at the Concord Music Hall on Sunday, November 15th. And also, this is a good one, Iron Maiden with Megadeth coming through at the C1 Amphitheater Tuesday, September 22nd. So if you get out there Saturday from noon to 2, you got a chance to win them tickets and hook up some deals on some ribeyes and cows and chicken and birds and all kinds of stuff. 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
1: Police say that he appeared to be on drugs. 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
2: 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I don't want to be in that band. The Porta Potty Pantsless Ninjas.
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From Chris Jericho and the Boys in Fozzy, that was I Know Evil. So the guitar player from the band Fozzy just came out and said, he was asked if they were going to make a new album because that song just dropped, and he said nah, they're changing their playbook. He said they're just putting together the last record. He said putting together the last record Boombox took a lot of work, but with streaming completely dominating how everyone consumes music today, the band feels it makes way more sense to just focus 100% on their energy on dropping standalone singles one at a time. And that's how a lot of bands are doing it nowadays, and it seems to be working too, because you think about it, you go in there, you spend all that money on an album, you release it a couple tracks, it's hit or miss too whether that track's actually going to make it or not, and then the other checks are just for the diehard fans that want to hear it, because that's just how it is nowadays, man. Money makes the world go around. Here's Soundgarden, the School Band, and we'll rock.

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You can come just as you are this Friday starting at 9 o'clock and rock that chain. It's 95.0 Rock and Miller Lite rocking that chain. It's the end of the 95.0 Rock 95 days of summer. Get on out to Blarney Island. It'll be nice out there. Still summer weather. So get out there at 9 o'clock. Tom Key from The Morning Show will be out there. They got some live music going on from Sal and the Snapbacks. Plus, it's $5 Fridays at Blarney, too. 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Again, Blarney Island, 9 o'clock with Tom Keefe. 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
2: 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Da-da-da-da-da-da! 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

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I'm in a race against myself, I try to keep a steady pace. How the will I escape?

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This new one from Cage the Elephant, beaches in Tennessee. Last night was weird. It's the first week we haven't been searching for beaches in a while. So it was nice to have a night where I didn't have to go running all over the place and drink buckets upon buckets. I guess I don't have to drink buckets of Corona when I do those events, but, you know, it's hard to hang out at a bar and not drink. Like tonight at 9 o'clock when Tom Keefe is broadcasting live from Blarney Island as we're rocking the chain with Miller Lite, part of the 95 Wheel Rock, 95 Days of Summer. I will be enjoying an ice-cold $5 aluminum pint of Miller Lite because it's hard to hang out at bars and not drink. And then we'll be watching Sal and the Snapbacks. Come on out. Get on Island Time with us for the last time this season. We won't be at Blarney Island any more Fridays after this. 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
12: 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Back to rockin'.

That's a new one from Plush, Animalistic. I guess they got a new album coming out soon. I should have looked it up. I would know more. But as of right now, we got this new song from Plush. It's been a minute since we got anything new from the ladies, the lovely ladies of Plush. It's Wayne coming up in November. These guys will be playing the Fiserv Forum. This is the latest from Motionless in White. Rest in peace.

That's the latest from Dead Poets Society. Cold, the name of the tune. Dead Poets Society playing the Concord Music Hall in November. 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So probably like 10:15 because it's Friday and they got a happy hour guest. 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

The most recent from Black Stone Cherry, Deep, the name of the tune, off of their new EP, Celebrate, available everywhere now. It's Wayne and the two rock bands that have been competing for most number one songs at rock radio, and they're in the 20s. They both are. 3 Days Grace and Shinedown. They've been going back and forth, and they both have new songs out, and both of their new songs have to do with either feeling young or, you know, remembering what it was like in the old times. You've got 3 Days Grace with Don't Want to Go Home Tonight, talking about hanging out with old friends and smoking weed and all that good stuff. And then you got Shinedown from their new album, 8. This is their latest, Young Again.

From their new album, Tanzanite, that's Electric Callboy, Let the Good Times Roll, featuring Dexter from The Offspring. I got the latest from Dead Sugar on the way, New Magi, most recent from Skillet, and a whole lot more in the 95 Blue Rock 14th Annual Jeep Rally, thanks to Rogers Automotive Service, is rapidly approaching, raising money to prevent suicide. Sunday, September 20th, $10 per person, all ages, family-friendly rally through the Will Rock listening area, with all the proceeds going directly to the Lake County Suicide Prevention Task Force. On the 20th, you will start out at Rogers Automotive Service in Zion for registration, a little breakfast, and then you'll go over to Twin Lakes Local for Artisan Market and the giant Jeep photo op, and then from there, it's over to Fat Man's.

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0: 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It's just $10 a person, and every dollar raised goes towards the Lake County Suicide Prevention Task Force, helping bring suicide awareness, education, and prevention to our community. 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

That's the latest from Skillet. Scream the name of the tune. Elwood's going to see them at Louder Than Life in Kentucky. If you're going to Louder Than Life in, what is that, 2 weeks? Yeah, just like 2 weeks away. But you'll see, if you choose to go over to that stage and see them, you could see Skillet. There's like 200 bands playing Louder Than Life. That's just a lot of running. When I talked to Elwood about it, he's like, yeah, we get in about 10 miles a day. I'm like, geez, no thanks. I'm good. I'm busy. Let me just sit here on my backside and enjoy the new one from Nickelback, Rattle the Cage.

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And believe it or not, the Cabin Fever Getaway is still on sale. We're heading to the adults-only, all-inclusive Ryu Palace Pacifico in Puerto Vallarta, Mexico, January 24th through the 31st, and you can still come with us and even get on the same plane as us. We're flying out of Milwaukee this year. Direct flight. That means you hop on a plane with us in Milwaukee and you don't get off the plane until Puerto Vallarta, which is pretty nice. Most times you got to get off the plane or sit on a tarmac somewhere and, well, they refuel or whatever the hell it is they do, connecting flights and delays. And we're flying one flight all the way there, all the way back. It's fantastic. Everything's included, your drinks, your food, your airport transfers. So, like, you know, airport to the hotel, hotel back to the airport in Puerto Vallarta. 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I think that's when they open. 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I think physical copies are later this month. 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

0: Hey, Will Rockers, Jen Marr. 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
6: Yeah, this is Lou Nutstuck over at Nutstuck Auto Repair. Is this Bob's Garage? Yeah, we're the guys down the street.
5: Yeah, I heard of you. What's going on, Lou?
6: We need a car figured out, and I got this problem child here.
5: Oh, yeah? What do you mean?
6: Yeah, I got this car. We put a whole lot of parts on it. It seems to be better, but it's just not right.
5: What's wrong with the car?
6: Well, customer's complaining. It keeps dying on them.
5: Well, does it?
6: Yeah.
5: Well, Lou, what kind of parts did you put on the car?
6: You know that parts catalog book they used to give you at the parts store?
5: Yeah?
6: Yeah, pretty much the whole thing.
5: So do you want advice or do you want it diagnosed?
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5: Well, I'm not bragging, but I get at least one of these calls a week.
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That's a new one from Evanescence. Tell me when you've had enough on the Rock Station. It's Wayne. 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It's the latest from Letdown. Do it for the love.

It's a new one for Papa Roach. See you in hell. There's certain ways that I want to say see you in hell, but it doesn't fit the song because it's not like see you in hell. It doesn't fit. It's the wrong song for that. I got to get a band that makes a heavier version of see you in hell, but Papa Roach did a fantastic job with their version. It just doesn't fit the way I want to say see you in hell because it's more of an insult that way. Anyway, new one from Foo Fighters on deck, latest from Muse. We got new Autumn Kings on the way as well. And the Will Rock Shop's open 24 hours a day, 7 days a week. Badass marketing coming in for happy hour this morning. So make sure you listen in after nine for all the updates that are on the Will Rock Shop and coming to the Will Rock Shop. I can't tell you any more than that. He wants it to be a surprise. We got the Will Rock Sleeveless Tee up there, the America 250 Tee, the Grim Reaper Tee, 420 Hit of the Day Tee, tons of tees. Then you got hats and hoodies and flannels. 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

That's the latest from Autumn Kings. Gone, gone, gone. It's Wayne. More new tunes on the way. Des Rocks, Social Distortion, Avatar, and a whole lot more. And we'll get blocks of rock from your favorite Will Rock artists all weekend long with the annual Labor Day Block Party weekend. 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Thanks to Kern Heating and Cooling. Don't wait till Monday. They're open on Sunday. KernHeating.com. Hey, yo!

from their new album, Born to Kill, that's Social Distortion. And tonight, Social Distortion coming to town. They're going to be in Douglas Park for Riot Fest. I believe they're there on the 20th. 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And the 501 Club party tonight is also a birthday celebration for Leah with Miller Lite at Fat Man's in Gurnee. Almost stumbling distance for Leah. Well, okay, maybe not stumbling distance. That'd be a little dicey, but it's all part of the 95 We Rock 95 Days of Summer. Leah's going to be partying her ass off. It's her birthday celebration. Buckets of Miller Lite on special, 5 for 12. We'll rock a Miller Lite swag for you to win. Live music from Skater Boys starting at 7. And then, of course, Tom and Leah always bring concert tickets up for grabs tonight. Tom Morello at the Rave September 20th or Alter Bridge at the Rave on November 12th. It's all going on tonight. 501 Club Party, Fat Man's, corner of 21 and 41 in Gurnee with Will Rock.

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1: As long as you didn't squirt them with a squirt gun, they'll die for you. That's the latest from Ashes to New on The Rock Station. It's Wayne keeping the new in your ear holes with Bill Murray's latest, Always Let You Down, from their new album, Kinda Hard.

So that is from Fozzy, I Know Evil. 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November 19th through the 22nd at the Chula Vista Resort, Wisconsin Dells. Will be here before you know it. Join us there. 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

0: 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I just love it when people take their car to get it fixed somewhere else and end up bringing it to me after they're told it can't be fixed.
1: I've had some work done on it already.
0: Okay, what'd you have done?
1: Well, he did this and he did that.
0: Did he fix the problem?
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0: Well, did you ask the mechanic to refund some of your money?
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That's the latest from Muse, Cryogen, the name of the tune. Got latest from Ninth Key on the way. We'll get into some Soundgarden, new Royal Blood, and a whole lot more. It's Wayne, and at 10 o'clock this morning, we're going to start with the 95 Will Rock annual Labor Day Block Party weekend. 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Thanks to Kern Heating and Cooling. 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

It's a new one from Marilyn Manson, Exit Wound. 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And hopefully you have a good time at the show if you decide to go. Here's the new one from Billy Morrison, Take Me As I Am.

Cage the Elephant doing cage things on beaches in Tennessee on the Rock Station. Got the latest from Greta Van Fleet on the way, the new one from Theory of a Dead Man, new Ryan Purds, and a whole lot more. Labor Day Block Party weekend starts at 10 a.m. And at 9 o'clock tonight, we're going to be rocking the chain for one last foray on Island Time. 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
5: Bring, bring. Bob's Garage.
6: Yeah, this is Lou Nutstuck over at Nutstuck Auto Repair. Is this Bob's Garage? Yeah, we're the guys down the street.
5: Yeah, I heard of you. What's going on, Lou?
6: We need a car figured out. And I got this problem child here.
5: Oh, yeah? What do you mean?
6: Yeah, I got this car. We put a whole lot of parts on it. It seems to be better, but it's just not right.
5: What's wrong with the car?
6: Well, customer's complaining. It keeps dying on them.
5: Well, does it?
6: Yeah.
5: Well, Lou, what kind of parts did you put on the car?
6: You know that parts catalog book they used to give you at the parts store?
5: Yeah?
6: Yeah,

New Ryan Purds on the Rock Station. Sour is the name of the tune. It's Wayne. Probably not going to hear that one on the Labor Day Block Party weekend because Ryan Purds only has that one song out. And in order to be a block of rock, you got to have more than one song. Usually it's two or three or four or five. And we'll get into all those blocks of rock from your favorite Little Rock bands, except for probably Ryan Purds. Sorry if he's one of your favorites. We'll get back to him after the holiday weekend. Blocks of rock from your favorite Little Rock bands. No matter what you got going on this weekend, make sure you keep it locked on Little Rock. Thanks to Kern Heating and Cooling. Don't wait till Monday. They're open on Sunday. KernHeating.com. Here's the latest from Muse, Cryogen.

New Rock on Will Rock from Butcher Babies, Blame It on the Wind. They got that new song out. They're on tour with Chad Gray. I think they're stopping by the rave tonight, tomorrow night, somewhere in there. Get the details at butcherbabies.com. Got a ton of new music to get into, including the new one from Wage War, Imminence, Five Finger Death Punch, and a whole lot more. 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Text 95 to 800-223-9510 and then reply yes. Well, why? 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I'm just saying. It may be worth it.

0: 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The 14th annual 95 Wheel Rock Jeep Rally is coming up September 20th, and I'm hopping in my Jeep, and I want you riding with me. 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
4: At the door, thank you so much for spending part of your early Friday with me. I'll be back in your ear holes after midnight, keeping your Labor Day block party rocking into the wee hours. Jen Morrow will have your first foray with blocks of rock from your favorite Wheel Rock bands all day. But until then, you got the Wheel Rock Morning Show and all their silliness. You got the pregame and then all the fun it is. Tom and Leah on a Friday. Badass marketing. Happy Zell.

LLC, stopping by for happy hour to talk Will Rock Shop stuff, and who knows what else. It'll be a surprise. Make sure you're tuned in after 9 for all those details. Have a great rest of your day, no matter what you decide to do with it, and remember, always

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0: Blue Rock Morning Show with Tom and Leah, Friday morning edition of the pregame on National Macadamia Nut Day. So it's a nut theme for your pregame this morning. All nuts, all hour. And we start with a flashback way back when we had interns. We had the Era Girls for a while, Sarah and Kara, the Era Girls. And we played Intern Survivor and we made them do horrible things. This is back in the good old days when you could abuse interns and get away with it on a radio. And what we made Sarah do, poor Sarah. But even worse, poor Pig. Pig had it worse. You'll hear that next. It's a flashback. You've been warned in the pregame of the Will Rock Morning Show.
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0: Fun with Fork for Intern Survivor this week. It's Sarah's turn. She's going last. She's going to play What's in Sarah's Mouth. Since it's fun with pork, should be pretty easy to find a winner. I mean, yeah. Kind of narrows it down, I think.
3: There are several things. Yeah. Well, it can be anything to do with pork. It doesn't have to be, even be meat necessarily.
0: You wouldn't put raw pork in your mouth, would you?
3: I'm a little bit smarter than that.
0: Okay, good. Just checking.
3: Just a little bit. Yeah.
0: Ollie J wasn't. But so you know how the game works. People call. They can ask one question. You answer the question with the thing in your mouth. And then they get to make a guess, okay?
3: Okay.
0: All right. And if the first person to guess it gets a prize. What's the prize, Kevin? What did you come up with?
4: We have Royal tickets Bliss. To see Royal Bliss next week at cool. Mickey Finn's.
0: Royal Bliss Wednesday night in the Amber Room at Mickey Finn's. Tickets just $5 for that show, but this coming Wednesday night, Royal Bliss in the Amber Room at Mickey Finn's. Cool.
3: Perfect.
0: If you can guess what's in Sarah's mouth, 1-800-223-9510. Would you go ahead and put the item in your mouth? And they get to, well, I want to know, why does the bag, it's a paper bag and it has a heart and it says mom on it. Did your mommy write you a note on your little bag?
3: She did.
0: Mom and a little heart. How old are you?
5: Oh my God, I didn't even know what.
0: How old are you, Sarah? How old are you? Can I tell you, this is going to be hard because number one, you can't understand what she's saying. And number two, even looking at it, I don't know what it is.
3: No.
0: Lisa, do you know what it is?
5: No, I mean, there's thoughts, and I hope it's not.
6: Can I get closer? What the hell is it? It's.
5: Don't.
0: Well, I want to touch it. Let me touch it. All right.
5: Mm-hmm. He's smelling it.
6: It smells good. Smells good. Mm-hmm. All right. So,
5: this is fun. This is
0: it
5: fun,
0: smells
5: Sarah.
0: Good. Are you having fun, Sarah? You like this? Glad you picked what's in Sarah's mouth?
3: Mm-hmm.
0: For fun with
3: mm-hmm.
0: what? What are you saying? I feel like I'm the dentist. So, you like, what are you doing this weekend? I feel like I'm at the dentist. You know, he's asking you questions, you're trying to answer. So you go fishing? Oh yeah, I've been there too. Yeah. Oh yeah, a lot of crappie. Yeah. All right. 1-800-223-9510. Hi, do you have a question?
7: Yeah.
0: All right, what's your question?
7: Is it pickled?
0: Is it pickled?
3: Mm-mm.
0: She said mm-mm. You got a guess?
7: A sausage.
0: Is it a sausage?
3: Mm-mm.
0: It's not a sausage. It's not pickled. It's not a sausage. Do you have a question?
7: Yes. Would a dog enjoy it?
0: Would a dog enjoy it?
3: Mm-mm.
0: What?
3: Mm.
0: Yeah, a dog would enjoy
5: Dogs
0: it.
5: Dogs enjoy anything.
0: A dog would love that. A dog just ate raw bacon off of Ollie J. A dog would kill for what you have in your mouth. You don't believe me? Let's get George Bailey in here. He will eat it out of your mouth. Yeah, a dog would love the hell out of it.
7: Is it a pig's hoof?
0: Is it a pig hoof?
3: Mm-mm.
0: It is not a pig hoof. It is not a pig foot or a pig hoof. Do you have a question?
3: Who's first writing one?
7: Good morning, guys.
0: Good morning.
7: It was sauteed, correct?
0: Yes.
7: Let me see. Oh, my God. Pork chops.
0: Is it pork chops? She said, which I think is no, and I've got pork jammed in my mouth.
5: She really
0: talk.
5: Wants someone to guess. She's getting upset.
0: Is it hurting your mouth? Well, give the guy some hints. Give him a hint.
3: That's gross.
8: It's gross.
0: But it's something you would eat at the, you got, bought it at the store to eat? No, it's not. So it's part of a pig that you sauteed that is not considered food generally.
7: Uh-uh. Oh, my Lord. I hope it's not perfect.

0: My mother sauteed them this morning for me.
1: Oh my god.
2: Oh no.
3: I dry heaving.
4: Oh, I touched it and smelled it.
1: Oh, my God, I can't believe I got that right.
4: I can't
2: believe you did. You did good.
4: I can't believe you. Hold on the line, dude. I can't believe you had that in your mouth all that time. When I touched it and I smelled it, it looks and smells delicious. I thought it was like tenderloin or something, like a piece of pork tenderloin.
2: Oh, did you?
0: It really did. Like, it tastes like chicken with a mix of urine.
4: Of course it tastes like chicken. Chicken with a mix
2: marinated
4: of
2: marinated in urine.
0: The spices are the only thing that saved me.
4: It smelled delicious.
2: It's fried. Anything fried, you know.
4: Now, where did you get it?
0: I had to call around to like a million different butchers, and no one had them in stock. Everyone's like, "Well, we can get them in next week." You know, questioning it, like, "What is this chick doing?"
4: Were they asking? Right? Did any of them ask you why?
0: Oh yeah. Some of them I messed around with, joking. I was like, "Well, why wouldn't you want to eat them?" And then other people, I was like, "It's for a radio."
4: Next time you're gonna do those calls, come in here and do it. We'll record the calls.
2: Yeah,
4: I gotta hear that. Yeah. So if there is a next time that you need to call around to look
0: for pig balls,
4: testicles,
0: I mean, it's a weekly
4: ordeal. All right, that's awesome. Oh my, I'm dry heaving still.
2: Phew,
4: I touched it.
2: Fun.
4: I smelled it. All right, good. Well, good job.
2: Yes.
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0: It's Nut Hour in the pregame of the Will Rock Morning Show. All nuts, all hours, we celebrate National Macadamia Nut Day. I do enjoy a good macadamia nut, but we're celebrating all nuts this hour in the pregame, including the Prius. Wait, a Prius has nuts? Well, apparently, yes, and also no at the same time. We'll hear that next, a flashback in the pregame of the Will Rock Morning Show. 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
9: Toyota is recalling early Prius models. The automaker says 2001, 2002, and 2003 models

0: have a problem that can cause the nuts in the gearbox to loosen if the steering wheel is turned to the full lock position too many times.
1: I hate that.
0: That could eventually make it difficult for the driver to make left turns. Toyota's offering to fix the problem for free at dealers nationwide.
1: I'm sorry, can you describe, hold on one second, can you describe that problem again for me? What's the...
0: Oh my God. The automaker says 2001, 2002, and 2003 models have a problem that can cause the nuts in the gearbox to loosen if the steering wheels turn to the full lock position too many times.
1: Quit yanking on the wheel so hard. You're making my nuts in my gearbox loosen.
2: Not my nuts.
0: So you're saying you don't want to be in the full lock position too many times?
1: No.
0: Just once an hour, maybe?
1: Well, you were complaining that it was going too fast.
3: Recall.
1: I'm talking about the Prius. The Prius going too fast and it couldn't stop.
0: Of course.
1: You were the one complaining about that. Sorry. First you complained about it going too fast, now you're going to reef on the steering wheel until nuts in the gearbox loosen? Whose fault is it now?
0: It's mine. Master.
1: Oh, yeah.
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0: We got another nut bit for you. It's National Macadamia Nut Day. I love macadamia nuts. I don't know. I love them. I like them. I like them. Cashews are probably my favorite. I always have cashews. And this is my flex. This is where I'm bougie. This is where I treat myself. I get I don't get halves and pieces. I get whole cashews when I buy my cashews now. And it's like, I'm going to say 60% more expensive to get whole cashews than it is pieces and halves. But I treat myself. You got to treat yourself once in a while. Yeah, macadamia nuts are good. Almonds, pistachios, love pistachios. But my favorite is probably cashew. I do not like the nuts we're going to hear next. It's artistic, yes, but no, thank you. I'll pass on those. What is it? It's a flashback, and it's next on Macadamia Nut Day in the pregame of the Will Rock Morning Show.
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3: If you weren't already impressed by people taking pictures of their man parts in front of beautiful landscapes, then get ready to have your mind blown.
0: I've heard about this. I've seen these. I don't like them.
3: They're called nutscapes.
4: Yeah.
0: And they can't be unseen. I saw it on Facebook last week. It can't be unseen. They don't bother me unless the...
3: Here's one.
0: No, see, you don't have to... Yep, there it is.
3: But now they're with beautiful... they're...
0: Yeah, it's beautiful. It's a beautiful ocean. It's a beautiful ocean scene. Can I show you what bothers me?
4: He did not manscape for the landscape.
0: Right. If you're going to do these, manscape
4: for the landscape.
0: Go get some Nair. Do yourself a favor and get some Nair before you take the picture. Because if you do that, it's not beautiful, but less making me want to throw up.
3: Well, Tom, for people who feel like life has been punching them in the nuts, called Obsev has fashioned Nutscape's inspirational images into quotes and card graphics to help you get through the day with amazing phrases, including the best is yet to come.
0: All right.
3: And the ball's in your court. These images are both inspiring and repulsive at the same
0: they
3: time.
0: They really are. Yeah. They really, it's beautiful. It's like Ansel Adams and porn slammed together is what it is. So
3: I didn't say slam. That sounds like
0: ow,
3: it hurt.
0: Oh, yeah. Oh. And how are they taking these pictures? Right?
3: It seems to me
5: that's a good question.
3: Like this,
0: yeah.
3: And they take the
0: wait, everybody get on time tube right now.
4: You know, this is possible.
0: Yeah.
3: And then you just
0: I think in order for it to, but you have to frame it so you have this beautiful background.
3: Yeah.
0: I think it's a two-person procedure.
3: I don't know.
0: I think you have to find a really, really, really close friend to help you take these pictures.
3: Or maybe you have really long arms. Okay, Fernando, we've got it.
0: No,
4: I'm like, really jumping. Really, really curious.
0: I was all trying to take one. Yeah, I'm trying to take one right now.
3: Who can take one? But I don't have... I can't. I'm just going to watch you guys.
0: Well, but we don't need the actual... We just need to get one from between the legs. And
3: it's not that hard to take a picture between your legs,
0: Tom. I'm going to take one of Emily.
5: I'm going to take one of Tom taking one of Emily.
3: Okay. See, it's not that hard, Tom. Just
5: it really
3: hope
5: is.
3: That's what
5: you did. I do it? Right? Did I do it?
0: Well, if it was, it would be even more difficult, Emily.
3: You guys, watch how easy this is. You guys are, maybe you don't have long arms like I do.
0: See, look, if I do this, will you watch what? Hey, but watch what I'm doing. Pay attention. If I do this in selfie mode, the problem is I'm looking down with my head, then my head is in the picture.
3: Well, then you get to the spot you want to photograph.
4: See, no, that's hard.
3: And then you lift up your head.
4: I was unsuccessful. I just took a picture of the floor.
5: See, I got it right, huh?
0: Emily,
4: did you?
5: I should do this more often.
3: I'm looking, Tom. Watching. I'm posing for your photo.
0: I'm trying to get it in there.
3: For your Nutscape photo.
0: So this would be a Nutscape of Emily. Did it take the picture?
3: Yeah, it took the picture.
0: If I didn't have my pants on.
3: How'd it turn out?
0: Kinda.
3: Let me see.
0: I'd have to crop it some.
3: Yeah, that's beautiful.
2: But kind of.
3: It's beautiful and artistic.
2: All right, let me take my pants off and do it.
3: Don't do that. Please don't ever do that.
6: I should take one with an escape of Emily.
4: See, I was way off.
2: Like, yeah, that's just blurry.
4: I got to.
2: Hey, wait a second. Did you take your pants down?
4: No, that's just shag carpet on the walls
2: okay,
4: here.
2: All right, I thought you actually took your pants down. All right, Joe.
5: I got a really good one of you taking one of Emily.
2: There's a nutscape of nutscape being taken.
3: Wow, that's nutception.
2: You and I in a race to see who can say nutception first. For the win. Emily gets the point.
7: Wake up.
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0: One more nut bit for you in the pregame of the Will Rock Morning Show. Then we'll get the Friday morning edition of the show going for you. At the other end of the show, at the end, Happy Hour. 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That's coming up. One more bit for you on Macadamia Nut Day. One more celebration of nuts. And I'm not allergic to nuts, but according to the bit, I am. We'll hear that, whatever it is. Coming up next, College Colors Day. Wear your College Colors Day. I guess I'd be purple. Go Warhawks, UW Whitewater. Eat an extra dessert day. It's a national wine day. It's National Chianti Day. You know Chianti wine? That's what Hannibal Lecter talks about having and serving. If you're a census taker, don't be knocking on doors today. Serve you up with some fava beans and a nice Chianti. Food Bank Day. Thank you to everybody who donates and works at the food banks. National Lazy Moms Day. I don't know if you can be a mom and be lazy. That's a lot of work. National Leadership Day. Wear Teal Day. Pass. National Wildlife Day. Spice Blend Day. Newspaper Carrier Day. I carried for the Milwaukee Journal Sentinel, the Racine Journal Times. I did that when I was a kid. So I don't know if that's still a thing, but happy National Newspaper Carrier Day from days gone by. We celebrate nuts, though, one more time coming up next as we wrap up the pregame of the Will Rock Morning Show.
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0: Keep up
7: with the program.
0: We're going to be moving pretty fast sometimes. You really need to.
7: I'm here with you.
0: Come on,
7: I'm here
0: boy.
7: For it.
0: Just get in here and just hunker down.
7: I get it now.
0: That's why we have oak handles in the studio. It's like, why is this? Are we in a vehicle?
7: You know my biggest fear, right?
0: Getting stung by a bee.
7: No, that's not it.
0: You carry an EpiPen, and I'm like, is anybody allergic to bee
7: stings?
0: Because
7: I'm going to save somebody's life.
0: And you're like, no, it's just in case I finally get stung. It's not for other people. Don't
7: no,
0: act
7: I feel
0: like a hero and altruistic. It's because you're afraid that you're allergic
7: I
0: to bee
7: stings. I think
0: I'm
7: going to save somebody's
0: and
7: life.
0: And you're going to get stung by a bee, and you'll find out then that you're allergic, and you won't have an EpiPen, and you'll die. You carry it for yourself.
7: I carry it because
0: you carry it for yourself.
7: I see it one day. I am going to save somebody's life.
0: Yours.
7: Tom, if it's yours, I'm stabbing you in the eye, okay?
0: I'm not allergic
7: I'm not
0: to anything.
7: I'm not saving you.
0: Don't stab me in the eye. That was just a little...
7: You don't know that.
0: That was just a little sneeze. People do it. I sneeze and she's coming at me with an EpiPen at my eyeball. I must save you. I'm like, it was a sneeze. I'm fine. There's going to be a second in a minute. Don't panic.
7: We were talking about that at the baseball game in Indy. If someone were to get stung by a bee and I just immediately jab
0: They're
7: them
0: like,
7: in the
0: I'm
7: thigh.
0: Not, I'm not allergic. Why are you stabbing me? The hell is wrong
7: I'll
0: with
7: save you?
0: You? She's coming for my eyeball. All right.
7: You could one day wake up and be deathly allergic to nuts.
0: All right.
7: Okay. You could have a peanut allergy. You
0: boy,
7: can develop
0: I wake
7: a
0: up
7: peanut
0: one day and
7: allergy.
0: I'm like allergic to nuts. They're sitting on my chin. I'm like, how did this happen?
7: You hope to
0: my,
7: die at
0: my
7: that point.
0: Downward spiral. I needed the ride. I'm just kidding. I didn't need the ride. I wanted to know if I was allergic to nuts. Do we want to do the show or do you just want to go home? Let's do the show.
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1: Everyone has their own fetish and kink. Don't judge. That is on the way after the 95 Will Rock 95 second update.
2: What's yours?
1: What are you into? Two people and a dog had to be rescued.
2: That's a weird one. That is that sounds criminal. Two people and a dog. What is the dog? Is just a non-involved observer,
1: yeah,
2: I hope.
1: Just
2: the,
1: watching.
2: Sometimes during that, I would look down and my dog would be looking at me going, what the hell are you doing to her? If that's your thing, as long as the dog
1: isn't involved,
2: it's just an observer, I guess

0: Charles Mall. It is the crown jewels of Connoisseur Media, the Will Rock Morning Show with regional treasure Tom keeping a snack. Who's got DM's Leah?
1: Morning.
0: Good morning. How are you this morning?
1: I'm all right.
0: Big holiday weekend coming up.
1: I'm not. I don't want it.
0: You're not. Okay. Everybody come to work Monday. We've canceled Labor Day. We're on the radio, so we say that's.
1: Get your ass to laboring.
0: That's how it goes. Start laboring.
1: It was just an aggressive last couple of days, and I just want not a holiday weekend. And then I'm going on vacation.
0: I can't with you.
1: I don't know what I want.
0: You get your week-long birthday celebration, and then it's too much.
1: And then it's too much.
0: And then you get a girl's trip, and it's too much. I think you should just come in and
1: work.
0: Just work, I guess.
1: So, not have any fun.
0: Everybody come to work Monday. Leah has canceled Joy.
1: Fun buster.
0: Joy has been canceled for the foreseeable.
1: You will have no fun.
0: No fun for you. All right, so there we go. Let me see if I can get you a useless morning quiz. Debbie Downer. Nearly 40% of adults, so 4 out of 10 grown-ups, say they're now embarrassed by this.
1: I wasn't even listening because I was just thinking the whole Debbie Downer that you just said, that was like what I thought a Babbling Brook was. Debbie Downer, Babbling Brook. You get what I'm saying?
0: Nope. So you thought when somebody said Babbling Brook, they weren't talking about a brook that actually makes noise, a little river.
1: Just a girl
0: You thought they meant a girl that was like...
1: Like I thought it was another version of a Debbie Downer.
0: Well, now we know. What is a Debbie Downer? Is actually a small inland lake that is surrounded by a forest that's called a Debbie Downer. That's what you call a small inland lake surrounded by a forest.
1: I wouldn't believe you if you told me that after the whole brook thing.
0: Learning words with Leah.
1: I'm sorry.
0: 40% of adults say they're now embarrassed by, and the answer is not your
1: brother.
0: Coworker and her strangely small vocabulary considering your job. What is it? Find out next on the Will Rock Morning Show. You know what a morning show is, right?
1: Is it?
0: It's a show for people who are sad because somebody died.
1: That kind of
0: That's
1: morning.
0: That's when we've been saying we're on a morning show these past years.
1: Everything makes more sense now.
0: It makes more sense. Real sad somebody died. That's a morning show.
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0: Useless morning quiz. Friday. 40% of adults, 4 out of 10 adults, say they are now embarrassed by...
1: Their list. Their body count.
0: Oh, their body count? Yeah.
1: Look back and you're like, ugh. Threw him a bone.
0: Some of the digits, maybe. Yeah. That is not it, though.
1: Not really the digits.
0: I'm saying some of the individual counts.
1: Yeah.
0: Nah, I don't know. Nah. Meh, whatever.
1: Whatever. It is what it was.
0: It is what it was. And it was her. It was her poor decision, not mine. Yeah, okay.
1: Right. Sometimes.
0: She's the one who made the poor decision. That is not it.
1: Their credit score.
0: Credit score. That's a good guess. It's like one thing I'm proud of. I finally got my,
1: Same.
0: Yeah, it took a while, but.
1: Same.
0: Yeah.
1: I wasn't even on the house.
0: We had the mortgage guy in, and I'm like, why isn't it perfect? It's hit perfect. And then it's not. He's like, well, I don't have any revolving credit. Mm-hmm. So I don't
1: That's
0: want
1: the problem.
0: Any. And don't get me wrong. I'm not bragging here. I know most people saddled with so much debt. It's like this weight you can't get out from under. And it's like it's going to be horrible the rest of your life. I hope you get it figured out, whatever, because it sucks. Yeah. So. Yeah, but it's a battle.
1: It's paying off your credit card every month, and that's what I do, too. Like, the only debt I have other than my car are my student loans, and that doesn't go towards your credit score.
0: Right. And that's predatory. You're supposed to be in that debt for your entire life.
1: Ever.
0: But you should just pay it off. Pay it off. Why don't you pay off with your education 100 times over so that banks get rich?
1: Uh-huh.
0: Just because you wanted to better yourself.
1: Guess what, Thomas?
0: And they fooled you because you were young and stupid.
1: Yeah. Seriously.
0: Yeah,
1: predatory. I'm in the 2000s.
0: Congratulations.
1: I think I might have it paid off by 2030.
0: I'm in the 2020s. You're in the 2000s. So, all right. So, good luck with that.
1: Money.
0: If you got 2000 left and you're paying on it, you should probably only have to come up with another $50,000.
1: Yeah, I'm going to get there eventually.
0: Congratulations. That is not it.
1: Can you give me a hint, please?
0: I don't know. I'm embarrassed by.
1: Ooh.
0: Mine wasn't embarrassing, but it didn't work. It didn't. I mean, I guess eventually it must have worked.
1: Their style.
0: Never mind. What's wrong with my style? This is from the Will Rock Shop.
1: So much.
0: Happy's coming in today. I'm
1: going to
0: tell
1: happy.
0: You don't like this shirt. I wore happy clothes today.
1: I didn't. I wore something else, and it's only because I just found it at the bottom of the drawer.
0: Yeah.
1: And since we did have a birthday, this was from 2017.
0: It's a Will Rock birthday shirt.
1: Birthday shirt.
0: Yeah.
1: Anyway. And I love this shirt so much.
0: Happy's coming in with new stuff today.
1: And I feel so bad that I'm not wearing happy clothes.
0: I am. Do you give up?
1: Yeah, sure.
0: Nearly 40% of adults say they're now embarrassed by the very first resume they had.
1: Oh my God.
0: My radio resume. I was just talking to Tracy the other night about I have some interesting rejection letters I want to dig up there somewhere. And see places that said, no, dude, you...
1: You want to know what's embarrassing?
0: You're getting the gig. What?
1: What's embarrassing about a couple of things. One, I put, because I was...
0: You lied on your resume?
1: No.
0: What?
1: No.
0: Nobody does that.
1: I didn't have,
0: Mine says I'm a doctor, so...
1: Mine said that I was going to school for mathematics, which I was at the time, and I spelled mathematics wrong.
0: Oh,
1: which is kind of funny as a math major, because we're not great spellers.
0: I don't know why I didn't get the accounting job. I can't even spell mathematics.
1: And then I didn't have one of those, now I have Leah M. last name. You know, I have maiden last name, I have married last name, Gmail, whatever. But at the time I didn't, so I was AJ fan 0901.
0: 69.
1: AJ fan.
0: Get stoned and get 69 at AOL.com.
1: It's embarrassing. So yeah, I would have to agree.
0: Why you didn't get the gig. 639.
1: Heat advisory today, 90 for a high, 80 tomorrow. 75 Sunday, 75 live on Labor Day, it really does look
0: AJ
1: like.
0: AJ Pruszynski?
1: Yeah.
0: Oh, you really do like the Sox.
1: Oh my gosh, I loved me some AJ.
0: I saw him hit a home run. No, that was Paul Konerko. Never mind.
1: He did
0: I
1: that
0: saw
1: a lot.
0: Paul Konerko hit a home run, though, first pitch opening day 1 year at on the South Side. I was like, this is going to be a game.
1: This is going to be a game, yeah. I had a phone case created that said...
0: AJ Pruszynski?
1: Yeah, yeah, like with hearts, and it was like my
0: Where
1: little...
0: Where is he now? You might be able to land him now. Is he single?
1: I think he still is married to Lisa, and he's...
0: Wow, you know a little too much about AJ Pruszynski.
1: I do. He does, like, I'll see him every once in a while on the sports shows. Like, he's one of those, like, backwards ball cap wearing guys doing his sports talk.
0: Okay.
1: Yeah.
0: Is that good or bad?
1: I don't know. He's still hot. Right, so, anyway, what were we talking about?
0: Now we're just talking about AJ sports. AJ Pruszynski. What's he up to today?
1: Oh,
0: that's sports.
1: I love AJ. Right. Brought to you by Pratt's
0: the
1: Chimney Service.
0: The AJ Pruszynski report has been brought to you by Pratt's Chimney Service.
1: For cleaning, repairs, and rebuilds.
0: They'll go yard.
1: Go to PrattsChimney.com. No, we do need to talk about PCA hitting his 39th homer. Chicago Cubs beating the Milwaukee Brewers 2-1 last night. Cubs salvage a split of a four-game series with the NL Central leading Brewers, 8 games behind them in the division standings. Brewers will face the Reds in Cincinnati tonight. Cubs against the Marlins at Miami tonight. And the Houston Astros with a 6-2 win over the Chicago White Sox. Chicago opening up a 3-game series against Minnesota at home. AJ.
0: Where, and he is still seeing him once in a while. You should, we should get him on the show.
1: I mean,
0: show.
1: Not IRL, but I have met him in person.
0: Let's get him on the show. I mean, we can get him on the show. Who was it? Was it Emily? I think it was Emily. I liked that one honey bear from the Chicago Honey Bears. I had a garbage can, and it had the honey bears on it. And I got it when I was out selling newspaper subscriptions. And it was like a prize if you had sold so many subscriptions. And I was a Packers fan, but they had this honey bears garbage can. And I fell in love with all the honey bears because they were on it. It was in my room, and I was becoming a teenage boy.
1: Yeah.
0: So Emily tracked down this honey and had her in on the show, and she was a delight.
1: I think the honey bear is probably easier to get in than AJ Pruszynski.
0: I don't. How do you track down a honey bear? You're just finding her. AJ Pruszynski, we can at least find. And then you just say, hey, do you want to come be on the show? You can wear your hat frontwards, backwards, doesn't matter, man.
1: Yeah.
0: All right?
1: So, whatever way you want to wear it.
0: Yeah, I think we could get him in here.
1: Okay.
0: Yeah. You find where he is, and I'll send the, I'll do the ask. Dear AJ, my coworker has an odd...
1: I have several pictures of him and I, because I would go to the White Sox conventions.
0: And... Okay, now it's crossing over into stalking. Never mind. I'm not going to get him. I paid to be here. You got to kiss me on the mouth, AJ. I paid the extra $50. That's with tongue, you know. That's with tongue.
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0: Will Rock Morning Show, use the sporting info for your Friday on the cusp of the holiday weekend. According to the Los Angeles County Department of Public Health, actor Tim Curry died of coronary artery disease. So, but he was 80.
1: Yeah, well, and then he didn't he have like a... stroke or he had some health issues.
0: Your arteries giving you trouble. Yeah, yeah. My last physical, you know, you get an annual whatever. Mm-hmm. Just a hint of that. So
1: what?
0: Well, everybody, I mean, you just start to develop things when you get older. Your body starts to do things.
1: Yeah, but you
0: your vision goes or whatever.
1: Do you want to reverse it the other way? Like,
0: yeah, well, I mean, I'm doing the things. I'm taking the pills and
1: I'm
0: walking the walk.
1: Sure.
0: And yeah,
1: okay.
0: Yeah. I will die one day, and you will need to find a new co-host. That's okay. That's all right.
1: Sad.
0: You know about the whole Jimothy thing in Seattle?
1: Yes, the raccoon.
0: The ugly raccoon or whatever we talked about?
1: Ugly. He's just special.
0: Well, the Seattle Mariners honored special Jimothy. They did a Jimothy trading card giveaway. You know, our little fans came in, got a special card. There was a one of one, so there's only one of these cards. 13-year-old fan was one who was lucky enough to get that one. She put it on eBay and sold it Sunday for $21,000.
1: Wow.
0: For something they handed you at the ballpark.
1: $21,000.
0: That's pretty damn cool. All for a unique-looking raccoon.
1: Yes. Card.
0: Netflix, three-part documentary coming out in October called The One About Matthew Perry. His sister is going to dish about what happened to him for the first time. So there's that. Waymo, and I've ridden in the Waymos now in two different cities, and I gotta tell you, I think I prefer Waymo to human Uber driver.
1: You go nose goes.
0: Yeah. Anyway, well, they're expanding into San Diego, Denver, Tampa. Meanwhile, Amazon is gonna test their Zoox, Zoox, Zoox robot taxi,
1: whatever you say,
0: in Houston and whale vagina. So they'll have human supervisors, though.
1: Why do we just say whale vagina?
0: San Diego, isn't that whale vagina?
1: Whale vagina. Isn't it? The Anchorman. Pretty Anchorman, sure. Yeah.
0: Tiger Woods lost his driver's license for 5 years. Why is it funny in his DUI case?
1: Because I think what you're about to tell me is what's funny.
0: You're Tiger Woods.
1: I know, but you're also Tiger Woods. Have someone drive you home, you moron.
0: That's
1: or
0: what
1: get
0: I'm
1: into
0: saying.
1: A freaking Waymo.
0: No, that's what I'm saying. Get in a Waymo or a Zoox would have saved him, you know?
1: But he didn't just lose his driver's license. Are you going to continue? Is there more to the story?
0: What is the more?
1: More is that means he also can't drive golf carts.
0: Yeah, so he's got to walk. Or ride in the golf cart.
1: I think he would. Do
0: golfers do when they go golfing? They walk the course in the when that like there's pro golfer things. Mm-hmm. They walk.
1: Do they?
0: Yeah, they don't take a cart.
1: The cart is the most fun part of it.
0: Okay, so when pro golfers go out golfing, Leah, they're not hitting a blunt and pounding a 12-pack like when we
1: it
0: golf.
1: It seems to be the Tiger Woods.
0: I guess he is pounding a 12-pack. Anyway. Well, he can get a designated golf cart driver.
1: There we go.
0: What's your job? I'm Tiger Woods' golf
1: DD.
0: Cart. Yeah. DD. Alanis Morissette says she's a victim of calculated blackmail campaign orchestrated by a former tour manager. What does a tour manager have on you that you don't want released is the thing that asked me. What, Alanis got a little crazy, huh? Yeah.
1: I mean, they all...
0: Well, she seemed very angry at anybody with a penis, which probably rightfully so. We're all idiots.
1: You guys are morons.
0: And finally, McDonald's fall coffee lineup. We were talking yesterday about being a basic B, and pumpkin spice this and that, and my lantern.
1: They don't
0: and all
1: have
0: that.
1: Any pumpkin spice.
0: No, they're gonna, but they are gonna have caramel apple flavored drink instead of pumpkin spice. I love that. I'd way rather have caramel apple flavored than pumpkin spice.
1: I love that green sucker with that sticky stuff on it.
0: That's what McDonald's is making.
1: They're pretty much taking that and putting.
0: Let's get some of those as soon as they're out. So there you go. There's your useless morning info.
1: I would break my diet.
0: 6:48.
1: A heat advisory today, 90 for a high.
0: She'd cheat for you, Mickey D's. Come on out and see Leah, by the way. 501 Club party tonight as we celebrate
1: it's
0: her birthday
1: week.
0: It's going
1: to be wild.
0: It is going to
1: Quinn's
0: be crazy.
1: Quinn's
0: going
1: to be out, too.
0: Oh, jeez.
1: We're celebrating both of our birthdays.
0: Bring bills. Bring small bills because she'll be selling something. She's an entrepreneur. She is. I have bracelets and things from her and Nick Manson that she sells. And I have to say, yes, she's a coworker's daughter, so... I have more bracelets than I need.
1: She is selling something right now. She's got one of those fundraisers going on. I gotta get you a catalog.
0: So come out and get yourself some overpriced popcorn. It's good popcorn, though. 501 tonight, Fat Man's. We've also got, if you want to have adult beverages, Miller Lite bottles on special. We've got concert tickets, Tom Morello tickets, Alter Bridge tickets. And then there's live music from Skater Boys at 7. Leah's husband and I are going to be singing Skater Boy for Leah.
1: He thinks you're being for real.
0: He's a skater boy.
1: He's like, I got to practice. I don't remember the words.
0: Well, we'll figure it out. Maybe I am. 501 starts things tonight, though, at Fat Man's Corner 21 and 41 in Kearney. We'll see you there tonight with Miller Lite. We'll rock.
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0: 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And House of Harley-Davidson on Layton in Greenfield, online at HouseofHarley.com. That's where I was last night. I ran into Cody. She's an influencer. She rides her motorcycle. She had the bike go down after Sturgis and got some road rash and stuff like that. And I was
1: did?
0: No, she did.
1: Oh.
0: And I was worried that she wasn't going to be able to make it to House of Harley for the ride home.
1: She was there.
0: She was there. She's on the mend. She's looking good. She's going to be the phoenix rising from the ashes and be back out riding soon. So it was good to see there. She's your MC this weekend for all the fun going on at House of Harley. Can I tell you, I saw the Whiskey Bells last night.
1: Yeah.
0: That's the kind of thing you'd hear on Will Rock or think of on Will Rock, right? And they get a couple of, there's three of them. They play guitar, one plays a fiddle and all that stuff. They were really good. They were really good. They got, that's the Thursday night opener for the big weekend of music at House of Harley.
1: It's going to be a good night.
0: It's going to be a good weekend.
1: Weekend long.
0: Yeah, tonight, Low Life and the Vandals are the headliner. They start at 7, but music starts today at 1. With One Louder, then Breaking Cadence, and then Low Life and the Vandals. Music again Saturday, Sunday, and all weekend long at House of Harley-Davidson. Tons of vendors, lots of food, and of course everything Harley-Davidson. Motorcycles, they've got all the vendors have every type of part and accessory and upgrade you could get. Head to House of Harley-Davidson this weekend for the ride home. Also coming up in, 2 weeks... we'll have the 501 Club party there at Beachview, and then that Sunday is the Toy Run for Love, Inc. with the Tri-County Riders. 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
1: Heat advisory today, 90 for a high.
0: We got a new...
1: choking me up.
0: Are you sad?
1: Chokes me up.
0: I feel like we both have phlegm in our throats. Let's expectorate together. 3, 2, 1. And that's called Phlegm on the Radio. Man, this show should win an award. Hacking up loogies for you. We're also douching as well and enemaing. What? Find out why coming up after 3DG on Will Rock.

That's 3 days grace, 95 Will Rock, the Rock Station, Tom and Leah Will Rock Morning Show, 6:58. Yeah, we got a new catchphrase or name of the show, actually, instead of Will Rock Morning Show with Tom and Leah. We've got a new, it's the Will Rock Morning Show with Douche and Enema in the Morning. What? It makes sense, though. It flows. We came upon it

0: organically, as they say. So I think it's a fine new name for the program.
1: But not a band name.
0: We're fighting for who has to be Douche and who has to be Enema. Then we'll get it. We'll get that squared away.
1: Yeah, we'll get
0: that squared away. You'll hear why coming up next. 6:59.
1: Heat advisory today, 90 for a high, 80 tomorrow, 75 Sunday, 75 on Labor Day. Really looks like it's just going to be a perfect week. And long weekend. It's going to be a perfect weekend.
0: Whatever it is, it's going to be perfect.
1: Weather-wise, it just...
0: Weather-wise, the rest of it's going to suck your family just... And then, like, the travel and the picnicking and all the relaxation. What a nightmare.
1: Relaxation,
0: the running around after your kids.
1: Mm-hmm.
0: Yeah. What a dystopian hell.
1: 69 in Racine right now and 72 in Round Lake Beach, and it is time for...
0: Nerd news! News for nerds! All right, I love it.
1: Testing a new jet fuel that can use... this item.
0: Flatulence.
1: Nope. That is on the way after the 95 Will Rock 95 second update. Lake and McHenry County election officials are facing uncertainty after or over mail-in ballots for the November election because of ongoing lawsuits over new rules ordered by President Trump. For now, McHenry County says that it plans to mail ballots and scheduled later this month, but that could change depending on the court decisions. Sean Fitzpatrick, 50 of Poplar Grove, has been sentenced. Poplar Grove. Where's that at? Is that Wisconsin?
0: No, it's in Illinois.
1: Is it?
0: Yeah, Poplar Grove.
1: Poplar Grove.
0: Yeah. Computer, how long would it take me to get to Poplar Grove? It's not that far away.
2: Sure thing. Let me check.
1: As soon as I said, I was like, that's not popular.
2: It'll take you about an hour and 12 minutes to drive to Poplar Grove.
0: Here's
2: Poplar
0: Grove.
2: You'll be covering 53 miles on IL-173 with light traffic right now.
0: Thank you very much.
1: Also, we're just taking 173 all the way out.
0: Also, we don't need traffic reporters anymore. No. So, there's that.
1: Poplar Grove is where Sean Fitzpatrick resided. 1, 3, 4.
0: You just want to cancel news today. I feel like your speech center got hit in the head or something. You just want to just...
1: Oh, man.
0: Here comes Sort of Sports.
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1: Hurry up for Marconi. I have no idea. No, I'm not all right. There's so much going on right now that I am not all right. If we could just be clear on that.
0: Yep.
1: Oh, my gosh. All right, sports. I got this. Brought to you by Windy City Rooter. They drain your pipes, not your wallet. That PCA guy, man, hitting his 39th homer. Chicago Cubs beat the Milwaukee Brewers 2-1 last night. Cubs salvaged a split of a 4-game series with the NL Central leading Brewers and are 8 games behind in the division standings. Brewers face the Reds in Cincinnati tonight. Cubs against the Marlins at Miami tonight. Houston Astros with a 6-2 win over the Chicago White Sox. Chicago opens a 3-game series against Minnesota at home. And finally, it is time for...
0: Nerd news!
1: News for nerds!
0: Nerds!
1: So this isn't surprising, but the temperature swings cause El Nino.
0: Wow, two languages she's having trouble with today.
1: Caused by El Nino, are now stronger than at any point in the last 1,000 years. So a new study of ancient coral from the Galapagos Islands found...
0: You said Galapagos? And they're studying ancient coral from there to find out what's going on in our weather now. That's how crazy they are. The weather is crazy around the world. We've broken the planet. People want to debate whether or not there's climate change. There is. Climate change is real. Have humans affected it? Absolutely. Mm-hmm. The debate lies in what we should do about it.
1: It's an actual thing.
0: The rest of it is just math and numbers, and the climate has always changed. Yes, but not to this degree, and we didn't do this to ourselves before. The planet did it to us. Now we're doing it to ourselves.
1: So they found,
0: Island, that it was wonderful. Well, they didn't have a lot of, pollution then, other than farting sea turtles or whatever. I don't know.
1: They found that modern temperature swings are about 34% stronger than pre-industrial.
0: Yeah. So, obviously, we're dumping tons of stuff into the atmosphere.
1: But it's obvious.
0: The water is full of mercury. But people are like, give me that coal. What are you gonna? Are we gonna do anything? I'm 60, so best of luck to all of you.
1: Well,
0: when the planet starts melting, it's on you.
1: Let's follow up with this. Researchers are testing a jet fuel made with coconut oil, and it's performing almost as well as kerosene.
0: I don't want to live in that world.
1: Why?
0: Because
1: it's gonna be better for the environment. The carbon dioxide emissions.
0: Fine, but I don't want to live in a world where everything smells like suntan lotion.
1: No, it doesn't. Coconut oil.
0: So I'm walking down the street, a jet flies over, and all of a sudden I want a pina colada? You
1: know? Yes. Yeah. Yes. Coconut oil doesn't really...
0: I already want a pina colada.
1: No, one for each hand.
0: Yeah.
1: There's a startup company that wants to use drones to thin out clouds above solar farms so more sunlight can reach the panels below.
0: Sure. Okay.
1: That's kind of cool.
0: So the solar panels are there to generate what?
1: Electricity.
0: There you go. Correct. They're there to generate.
1: I feel like I'm
0: Just follow me here.
1: Mm-hmm.
0: They're there to generate electricity.
1: Yeah.
0: So they're going to generate this electricity, which is then going to be used to charge the...
1: drones.
0: The drones.
1: But not by that much.
0: Oh, okay. So having them up there will help generate more electricity than it takes to have them up there.
1: So the company.
0: This all seems terribly elaborate. And then we're going to have to hire eagles to clear the drones out. I don't know what we're going to do with our flying drone problem.
1: So the company claims its system could boost annual solar power generation by 10 to 30% and that its drones would cost far less than aircraft that's typically used to modify weather.
0: Okay. All right. Yeah, again, 60. Best of luck to you with whatever happens after I'm gone.
1: Yeah, but what about your children and their children and their children and their children and their children? And it goes on and on.
0: We've saddled them with enough debt, they're not going to be able to afford anything anyway,
1: right.
0: So they won't have to have electricity.
1: They won't live as long.
0: They won't be able to buy anything that requires electricity because they won't have enough money. We've saddled them with enough debt for that. So.
1: Okay.
0: I'm a real joy today.
1: Are.
0: Whatever. Everything's great. It's the holiday weekend, all right?
1: Weather's going to be beautiful.
0: They don't have the drones in place over the solar farms, so we won't have to worry about swarms of drones sent by the AI to murder us. It's going to be great. Is there more nerd news?
1: Nope.
0: I don't know why there would be after that. There's your nerd news with happy-go-lucky Tom and Leah.
4: 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Nerds! Nerds!
0: Or as we like to be referred to now, douche and enema. 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
1: Well, Walgreens is selling a multi-purpose device. It's a 3-in-1 that they're describing as a douche, an enema, and a water bottle combination system.
0: That's actually this show. Yeah. Douche, enema, and water combination system in the morning. What if we were douche and enema in the morning?
1: Who's,
0: I like
1: who's
0: that.
1: Who's going to be douche?
0: Obviously, I don't know.
1: Who's douche and who's enema?
0: I think I would rather be douche than enema.
1: I don't want to be enema.
0: What do you? How do you think Corso feels? He's blah, blah, blah water system or
1: no,
0: whatever.
1: No, water bottle combination system is us together.
0: Oh, okay.
1: Yeah, no.
0: When I started doing this show, I had five people on the show. There's only two. We don't even have a water combination system anymore.
1: We don't even have a water bottle combination.
0: It's only douche and enema in the morning.
1: But also, what the hell is the water bottle combination system? So... Everyone's
0: what is the what? No, this is two items, and it's called a water combination.
1: No.
0: Because you're using the same water bottle for douching and enemaing. Ugh.
1: No.
0: No.
1: So, it's multi-purpose and reusable with attachments that serve as personal hygiene and cleansing. The water bottle says that it could be used
0: not
1: alone.
0: Drinking. It's non-potable.
1: Alone for warm or cold therapy. So everyone thinking the same thing. Yeah, right. Are we drinking out of this water bottle?
0: It's just like, for the douching and the enemaing.
1: No, those are two separate things.
0: The water is non-potable. Non-potable!
1: This isn't meant to be the type of water bottle you take into the office or the gym or the park or whatever.
0: What is it?
1: It is, well, they said that it is intended for therapy against your body, not as a drinking water bottle.
0: Right. They're saying don't drink out of it.
1: Right.
0: It's for douching or enema.
1: No, those are two other separate things. There are.
0: Well, what is this water bottle for if it's not for the douching?
1: Therapy.
0: Therapy.
1: That's what it says. There are different attachments.
0: The story.
1: No, there are different attachments.
0: One thing, and it's douche and enema in the morning and water bottle.
1: Douche, enema, and water bottle combination system.
0: Right, it's one bottle. You're not reading it right.
1: With different attachments.
0: Right,
1: yeah.
0: Now you've got
1: you're not using. No, you're not using the same attachment, though. You said you were using
0: you're using the same bottle, though. Well, I'm not going to drink out of the bottle that's douche-ing or enema-ing. Just in the outside chance that there's some version of backwash. Or whatever.
1: It's gross.
0: Oh, I'm parched. I had a big afternoon of douching and enemaing. I really am parched. There's nowhere. This is the only water that's. That's the noise you make.
1: Oh my God. It just made me throw up.
11: Radio's last mistake.
1: Uh oh.
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0: I do enjoy a little AC/DC on a Friday morning. 95 will rock the rock station. Tom and Leah. Sorry, Douche and...
1: yeah, get the name
0: Enema
1: right.
0: In the morning. It is 7:15. Sunshine State update. We'll go to Florida coming up next. What do you have today?
1: There are thieves that specialize in everything, including this.
0: Okay. Thief specialty.
1: I just don't understand it.
0: Yeah. So you wouldn't pick this specialty?
1: No, I would not. All right. I wouldn't pick the thieving to begin with, but well, if I were going to...
0: Look at you. It's a weird flex. I'm not
1: thieving
0: going to,
1: isn't what I would do. Okay, I would do other criminal activities.
0: If you would be thieving, would you tell me that you'd be thieving? See, that would kind of not help your efforts. I'd be like, keep an eye on her. What?
1: I'd totally be the arson lady. Like,
0: oh, okay.
1: Yeah.
0: Good to know. Horrifying. Horrifying. That is scary as hell. If you're picking a crime, what do you mean, arson? I want to burn things. I mean,
1: not
0: there's
1: people.
0: Worse. At least it's not murder or molesting or anything. You're just burning stuff down.
1: I'm just burning stuff down.
0: Yeah, I don't even know why I threw shade. I apologize for my attitude moments ago. Good
1: maybe
0: on you for being an arson.
1: And maybe it's stuff that needs to be burned down. Like,
0: yeah,
1: I'm out there.
0: Exactly. It asked for it. Right. Well, technically any crime, weren't they asking for? You wanted your stuff stolen from me. You know? Come on. Wave that valuable crap around in front of me and then leave it unattended. What do you think I'm going to do? All right, so we're going to rationalize some more crimes, Florida style. That is coming up next. This is, I don't need to rationalize this. Cabin fever getaway, so many people, I always wanted to go one day. Stop waiting for one day. One day is not promised. Get in on it while we're still doing it. Cabin fever getaway while you still can. We're headed off to Mexico January 24th or the 31st. It will suck here. You will hate winter. You'll be about done with winter by then. And for a week, we go someplace fabulous. And it is the best week of your life. And then you go year after year because of the people you meet and the fun we have. You can still sign up for it. The adults only Rio Palace Pacifico is in Puerto Vallarta. We're there for 7 nights. We fly direct. 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

0: update with the Sunshine State update.
1: Just don't know what you're going to do with these. A Florida man accused of stealing something very specific from funeral homes. And police say that he's been doing it across four different states.
2: Stealing from funeral homes. And, that just seems...
1: And if you were to steal from a funeral home, what would you steal?
2: Nothing.
1: But if you were, like, what would you...
2: Kleenex. I mean, they've got a lot of
1: it. Do they have the leftover ham sandwiches?
2: The ham sandwiches. What do they do with the... Well, usually the after is somewhere else. If it's at the funeral home. I don't want to eat ham sandwiches at a funeral home. I got to go back to ham sandwiches would be the best, yeah. But I don't think so. I got to go back to the Kleenex because they have so much that they're not going to notice it's missing, and they probably get the good stuff.
1: Yeah.
2: There. So, yeah.
1: No, mortuary stretcher.
2: Obviously.
1: Yeah, $7,100.
2: It's expensive to carry a body around.
1: Cat cover?
2: Well, that's what you put on the mortuary stretcher.
1: Oh, okay.
2: I don't know.
1: I don't know what a cat cover is.
2: You look at me like I'm supposed to answer these questions. My experience with the treatment and display of corpses is extremely limited to zero. So I am not... Yeah, I don't know what... Like, why do they need a cot and a cot cover?
1: I don't understand the cot cover.
2: You look like hell, Bob. Why don't you lay down on this cot for a while? And why aren't you talking to me? And why is your skin cold and clammy?
1: Just
2: lay on this cot, Bob. You look like it. You know what? I'm going to get a cover and just cover you up. You're very cold. Your room temperature. What, you're trying to warm the corpse up while it rests on a cot? I don't understand.
1: Oh, my gosh.
2: I don't know why this exists, let alone why anybody would. Well, that looks like a nice blankie. That would be a nice blankie. I'm going to take that home and put it on Meemaw. And Meemaw's like, no, I'm still alive. I'm not dead yet. I don't know what it's for.
1: Oh, well, 58-year-old Florida man named Christopher Johnson facing felony charges after he's...
2: It's a felony.
1: It's a felony. Oh. Well, he was breaking into funeral homes across four different states and stealing.
2: He really liked cot covers. He could not get it. He's back home. He's got all these cots that are just naked laying out there with nothing on them. Those poor cots need a cover. Where are you going to get them? I don't think you can get them at the Walmart. They don't have cot covers there. You got to go to the mortuary and steal them.
1: Oh, you got to get the stretcher, too, for the cot to go.
2: Right.
1: It only fits one size fits most.
2: Nobody complains. It might not fit, but nobody can just jam them under it. Your leg sticks out. So your leg's cold. Oh, wait, all of you is cold. Never mind. No problem. Case dismissed. All right. Headed to Florida. If you go, take your own cot cover. They're all missing.

0: Autumn Kings on Will Rock, Gone, Gone, Gone. Tom and Leah Will Rock Morning Show. What's Leah into? You ever think, gee, I wonder what she's into? We found out yesterday. She let it slip. So we'll find out what Leah's kink is.
1: You listen, you re-listen to it, and you hear what I'm saying, right?
0: Like, right, that you're in. What, no, that's what you're, I say, what are you into? And then that's what you say.
1: My mom was asking me about this yesterday, and I was like, I can't even explain the bit without you listening to it, because it's not what it seems. This just goes to show.
0: It sounds to me like I said, what are you into? And then you told me. What are you saying? You were doing the news? No, I think it was a Freudian slip. You may have acted like you were doing the news or whatever, but it was a Freudian slip. I mean, oh, there's just a news story that starts this way. No, it's a Freudian slip of what Leah's into, and it's really weird. And don't get me wrong, I'm into some weird stuff. I'm into standard weird stuff, though. Stuff that you can search online and find.
1: Oh, you can search anything online
0: okay,
1: and find
0: see,
1: it.
0: She acts like she's not into what you're about to hear, but now she's defending it. She's you can find that online, Tom.
1: You can find anything online. Have you never
0: fallen
1: down a hole?
0: We had a local incident that involved even worse than that.
1: I know,
0: so,
1: that was bad. Yeah. But have you never fallen down a hole?
0: Now she's saying, mine's not bad. No. Mine's not that bad. Spiraled down a porn rabbit hole.
1: Oh, my gosh. And you're like, wow, did I get here?
0: No, Leah, I haven't. That's
1: my
0: you.
1: Ass.
0: That's you.
1: My ass.
0: What about your ass? See, I don't want to know. I don't. Now you're oversharing. Did you have any of the training? You're not allowed to talk about this with me. Anyway, something about Leah's ass and what she's into is coming up next on the Will Rock Morning Show at 7:29.
1: Oh, boy.
0: Oh, boy.
1: Heat advisory today, 90 for a high. It's pretty much going to be like 80s, upper 70s all holiday weekend.
0: Rest
1: like
0: of
1: a
0: time.
1: Just a gorgeous weekend on deck for us. It's 70 right now in Kenosha and 76 in Palatine. And there are some things you just can't buy off Facebook. Don't believe in the
0: Leah
1: ads.
0: Leah will tell you how to search them. She knows how to find all the weirdest stuff online.
1: Oh my gosh, you should see the ad that Ryan sent me the other day.
0: Oh boy.
1: He was like, this kind of aggressive to see on social media, but also we should buy it.
0: Also, why is it popping up in your feed, Ryan? Right?
1: That's a good question.
0: Why is that popping up in your feed?
1: Uh-huh. Yeah. It's being fed to him for a reason.
0: Yeah, right, the algorithm knows
1: all.
0: Well,
1: we may be ordering it. That is on the way after.
0: Are you going to say what it is? I want to find out. All right.
1: I just want you to watch the video. What if I send you the video?
0: Of what? Of Ryan's their ad?
1: The ad that he's...
0: Well, are you going to share what it is?
1: I don't know if I can.
0: All right. Send it to me.
1: Okay.
0: And
1: you decide.
0: And not this break, but next break. Okay. I'll see if we can,
1: All right. Oh, man. All right. Let's try this story again. Where is that place called? Poplar?
0: Poplar
1: Grove.
0: Poplar Grove.
1: Okay. So
0: We didn't even get the, we didn't start it. Let's try this again, and then you did less of the story than you did last time. You were less successful this time.
1: Man, oh, I suck at my job.
0: No, you're
1: all right.
0: Great.
1: Let's try this again.
0: All right,
1: third time's a charm. Let me know.
0: Action.
1: All right, Sean Fitzpatrick, 50, of Poplar Grove, has been sentenced to 12 years in prison for a $100,000 burglary. I missed a zero there near Marengo. Prosecutors say he and another man stole vehicles, an AR-style rifle, a sheriff's deputy's badge, jewelry, and $5,000 in cash from the home. An adult was seriously injured after being found inside the garage of a home that caught on fire Wednesday afternoon in Lincolnshire. Firefighters rescued the victim and rushed them to the hospital. The cause of the fire is still under investigation. Will Rock Sports. 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PCA hitting his 39th homer, and the Chicago Cubs beat the Milwaukee Brewers 2-1 last night. Brewers face the Reds in Cincinnati tonight, Cubs against the Marlins at Miami tonight. Houston Astros with a 6-2 win over the Chicago White Sox. Chicago opens up a 3-game series against Minnesota at home. And finally, if it seems too good to be true, that means, well, it probably is. $20 is what this grandma spent on this after she saw a Facebook ad. And she thought, man, this is going to solve all of my problems.
0: I need to get this.
1: And now she's going viral. And she says that she wants to go viral because she doesn't want other people to be scammed over this Facebook purchase. So her name is Karen. And she saw that $20 dentures, simple at-home moldable dentures on Facebook. And she was like, yes, no. I am going to buy those.
0: No.
1: Yeah. So she said that.
2: Well, yeah, first of all, I'm not dentist. I'm hurting myself. Oh, I'm going to gnaw some stuff now.
0: They look exactly like I sound. That picture you showed me looks exactly.
2: Oh, God, I got to gnaw on dentures. Most of them, they don't really fit. They're flipping around while I'm trying to chew on stuff. They're kind of slippery.
1: Oh, man.
0: Oh, my God.
1: Oh, it's so
0: bad. They look
1: bad.
0: Like you think they were. How much were they? Timu teeth.
1: They're $20.
0: Timu teeth.
1: She said they look like horrible gummy candy.
0: They look like Brian and Kenzie's sound. They're Timu teeth. I don't know how they sound. We've been told that they're the Timu version of us, and they're on some other station. But that's what it looks like.
1: It looks like those fake teeth that you put in your mouth.
0: Yeah, right. Yeah. Oh. Hi, I'm doing a joke. And these are some things I bought down at the Spencer's Gifts.
1: But she's like, you know, going viral and saying that she doesn't want people to be scammed and stuff. Girl, it's $20. Move on.
0: So, yeah.
1: Spit them out. Spit them out and move on.
0: Get your next prosthetic item. If it's a body part or if you're putting it in your body, let's not do DIY, skimp at home, save
1: not.
0: Some money kits or whatever.
1: There's a reason
0: right?
1: It was only
0: $20.
1: There's
0: a reason for it. How much is the thing that popped up in your husband's ads? Yeah. Hats? What is Ryan looking at online that these ads pop
1: that's,
0: up?
1: You know what? I'm glad you brought that up because I didn't think of that.
0: You're presented these ads
1: for
0: a reason.
1: He said kind of an aggressive commercial to see on Facebook, but I like it.
0: Yeah. All right. Well, let's
1: see how much it is.
0: Send it to me and I'll see if we can talk about it. She doesn't know if we can talk about it on the radio.
1: I don't know if we can.
0: We'll find out what that is coming up after. Coming up next, we find out what Leah's into. Oh. And she's so into it, she's even been defending it this morning. That's next on Will Rock.
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1: And we've talked about him before, and now he is back in the news. Everyone has their own fetish and kink. Don't judge. That is on the way after the 95 Will Rock 95-second update.
0: What's yours?
1: What are you into? Two people and a dog had to be rescued.
0: That's a weird one. That is that sounds criminal. Two people and a dog. What is the dog is just a non-involved observer,
1: yeah,
0: I hope.
1: Just watching.
0: Sometimes during that, I would look down and my dog would be looking at me going, what the hell are you doing to her? If that's your thing, man. I guess, as long as the dog isn't involved,
1: yeah.
0: It's just an observer, I guess.
1: People do play peanut butter no hands, though.
0: Nope. Don't want to hear about that. Nope. One time a dog jumped up on the bed.
1: Yeah.
0: Right after, and was like down by my legs and stuff. I'm like, oh, your dog's here, you know?
1: Your dog's here.
0: Yeah. And I changed that story to not reflect what actually happened. The dog jumped on the bed during. And that ended it. I'm like, nope. She's like, get off the bed, dog. I'm like, no, bed. The dog can go to sleep.
1: We're good.
0: We're done. We're done. So if that's your thing, fine.
1: No.
0: Thank you for being so open. It's weird.
1: Not my thing.
0: Being watched by a dog is
1: not
0: your
1: my
0: thing.
1: Thing.
0: That's
1: not
0: a
1: my
0: weird,
1: thing.
0: Weird kink, Leah. But as long as the dog is not physically involved.
1: Right. If anyone...
0: Just observing,
1: yeah.
0: Now I understand why you have so many animals at your house. They have to work in shifts. One dog comes out and goes, huh? You're tagging out. You guys got to watch now. And they're like, why is it getting weird in there? She's, no, it's the same every week. Just missionary lights off. I can't see a damn thing. I don't know why she needs this in there. I don't know what that's about. Oh, you want to finish your story? About the two people and the dog?
1: Nope, no. I don't care.
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0: deny. So this popped up in Ryan's ads on Facebook or whatever.
1: Yeah.
0: And now you've sent me the reel that was in his
1: And now it's going to pop up in...
0: And now it will pop up in mine all the time.
1: Yeah, which it's popping up in mine.
0: Joke's on you. It was already popping up in mine.
1: Okay. And, but why? Like, why? What is that?
0: We'll talk about it. I haven't watched the whole thing. I have to listen to the audio, see if we can play the audio on the air or not. So it's, you know, here's an interesting way. Maybe it's awkward. Maybe I'm about to make things really awkward. If you're in a couple and you're listening right now, if you're both there together, if you get together in the morning and listen to the Will Rock Morning Show with with Douche and Enema, I want you to, guys are like, don't say it, Tom. I want you to ask for your partner's phone and say, hey, let me go through your reels and see what your ads are that pop up.
1: Yeah.
0: Because those ads are very targeted.
1: And
0: the algorithm knows, and it turns into really what you're actually into, you know, right?
1: Yeah, but it's so...
0: Do you find that the ads that pop up on yours are...
1: Yes and no. There are some things, and we've talked about this before, where I'm like, I've never searched this. I've never even said it out loud. I've thought it.
0: And it'll still pop up in your ads, right?
1: It's so creepy.
0: Somehow it's reading your brain. This AI and the algorithm knows this. People are always like, I'm not going to let it track. You're tracked.
1: You're already tracked.
0: It knows you. There's no way around it. It knows you. So this, the thing,
1: you've gotten this ad.
0: Gotten the ad, ordering the item.
1: Oh, okay.
0: So yeah, absolutely.
1: I mean, why absolutely. Not? I said, I was like, yeah, sure.
0: It looks like it's a mutually beneficial item, so I won't throw out my back and you'll actually receive pleasure. I'll see if we can play the ad or not. Okay. I'm going to listen to it during the break.
1: It is a very aggressive ad. Like when you're scrolling and that pops up, it's like, whoa.
0: I don't know how that's even like. Yes, they have clothes on, but they're feigning the act of
1: right. And there are kids, like if my children are sitting next to me, I'm like,
0: and you're scrolling through, and you're like, what are those people doing? Yeah, the ads got dirtier than they used to be.
1: Yeah,
0: I think they I think they've changed their, you know, rules as far as what you can show or whatever. So
1: no, I'm looking at my ads just because I'm curious.
0: This
1: of like
0: is
1: my
0: who
1: reel.
0: You are, yeah.
1: It's a cat covered in confetti.
0: 100% you. I think you're one of the people that the algorithm would just throw its arms up in the air and go, I don't know. She's into some really weird crap over here, but also cats and confetti.
1: The cat can't get the confetti off of it.
0: Oh, so it's a cat confetti vacuum? Has your cat been covered with too much festive confetti?
1: That's hilarious.
0: Do you like to celebrate having sex with some strange object by putting confetti all over your cat? And it'll have a product that will help you in both ways.
1: Oh my gosh.
0: Remarkable.
1: It is.
0: Anyway, we will. We'll see if we can. Sometimes the problem with the relationship, Leah, it's the comfort, support, and positioning. That's the tagline of this.
1: That's
0: I'll
1: the
0: see
1: tag.
0: If we can play it on there. But I'm not even kidding. This was already in my basket.
1: All right. So, I'm not going to mess
0: up. At someone else's request. Okay. I'm not saying who.
1: Okay.
0: I don't want to. Anyway, so it's what you. So let me get back to this. If you're with your special someone, ask them to give you their phone right now and scroll through and see what ads pop up. And that is what they are really into.
1: Mm-hmm.
0: And maybe you want to further your relationship and become, deeperly connected, and you want to...
1: Deeperly
0: this helps you get this deeperly. This is to get deeperly connected, literally.
1: That's what I'm saying.
0: But if you want to know your person better, or like if the guy suddenly grabs his phone and jerks it away right now, he's into some crazy stuff, or the person, the lady. Women are into even weirder stuff than guys in a lot of cases. So, but ask to see... Or here, even better, if you're going on like a first date, say, hey... Let's not waste any time. Give me your phone. I'm going to scroll through your TikToks or your reels or whatever and see what you're into, and we'll see if we match. And then we won't have any secrets from day one. Or we won't have a second date. We won't have a second date. But scroll through and see what pops up. It's 7:49 now.
1: Heat advisory today, 90 for a high, 80 tomorrow, 75 Sunday, 75 on Labor Day. Just a gorgeous... What is it? 3-day weekend on deck? For you, it's like a 5-day.
0: Yeah,
1: enjoy. It's 72 right now in Racine, 75 in Woodstock.
0: I'm going to Portland.
1: And then I'm going to Rhode Island.
0: And then you're so we'll be apart for a week. I'll miss you.
1: Oh, I'll miss you too. We're going to be gone for more than a week.
0: Yeah, a week and a half.
1: Yeah.
0: Yeah, you're going to Rhode Island. Enjoy a Rhode Island red while you're there.
1: I will.
0: Do you know what that is?
1: I imagine blood or wine.
0: It is a chicken. So
1: okay. I plan on eating all the seafood.
0: All right. Well, if you find a chicken, have that too.
1: Okay.
0: Rocking the chain tonight. This is the final one. 95. We're rocking Miller Lite at Blarney Island. Come out tonight. Going to be a beautiful night at the island. I love it when it's a warm night on the boat ride and on the ride back. It's just beautiful.
1: Beautiful.
0: Even the ride out there. $5 Friday. Speaking of the boat ride, mention you're coming out with Will Rock. They'll give you $5 off the shuttle. You get $5 food specials when we're there. We got $5 aluminum pints of Miller Lite. 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That's going to be fun. And you can qualify to win your way on the Chula Vista getaway with us in November. Come out and do that tonight the island. I'll start broadcasting at 9, but party's going on all night long. Blarney Island, a mile away from reality. You can get on the shuttle at Port of Blarney Marina and RV Park on Grass Lake Road, west of 59 in Antioch. 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
0: Think you need to order this online? They ought to be able to get you one there.
1: You think?
0: I don't know. They have it maybe there? They have things.
1: They probably have this. We're already using the things.
0: Okay. Well, they may have this of the things.
1: Oh man, are we going to talk about the thing on the air?
0: Yes, okay. I've edited out the one word in the ad, and that is coming up next
1: in the Garden of Eden. If you are getting ads like we're about to
0: play on the radio,
1: share with you. If you're looking to spice things up in the bedroom, top brands and grown-up toys and goodies. 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Still wedding season, the massage oils, the candles, lotions, bubble baths if you're going to the bachelorette parties. And you want to get the bride-to-be something, you could get it there at In the Garden of Eden. Stop by. No need to feel intimidated when shopping there. Women and couple friendly. Check it out. They're open 7 days a week. 57th Street, downtown Kenosha, In the Garden of Eden.
0: The spice of this thing, maybe. You said women and couple friendly. Guys can go in solo too.
1: Yes,
0: right?
1: Yes,
0: right?
1: They can.
0: They gotta need size eights.
1: They can, but I think it's the women feel intimidated. Couples may feel a little like, oh no, like what are we doing?
0: Yeah.
1: I remember going in there and thinking like I was going in for one thing and then like testing out a couple other things, not on myself, but like on your hand.
0: Now she's having disclaimers in her speech. Not on myself, but on my hand. Your hand is part of you, Leah.
1: I mean, not on my hoo-ha.
0: All right. I think the ad is over.
8: Due to the graphic nature of this program, viewer discretion is advised.
0: Now, this ad, this is in my cart. Gosh. All right. Maybe not at this store, but at another store.
1: At another store. I hope they're at the bus stop right now.
0: So this will already show up in my reels anyway. So, and I won't get in trouble with it from her because
1: she wants it.
0: She wants it. You can't say that. She wants it.
1: Not you. I mean, sure,
0: well,
1: whatever.
0: She doesn't want me.
1: I don't understand that.
0: I don't get it either, but I'm adored.
1: The product.
0: Yeah.
1: The product.
0: Yeah. So anyway, this popped up in Leah's husband's ads.
1: Mm-hmm. And he sent it to me and he said.
0: Want?
1: No, this is actually what he said. He said. Kind of an aggressive commercial to see on Facebook.
0: Kind of? They switch positions. They do three of the major positions. Uh-huh. And they have their clothes on.
1: Right.
0: But they're feigning sexual activity in three major positions. Mm-hmm. There's the woman actress. By the way, it's all AI.
1: Oh, God, yeah.
0: You can hear at the end of the ad, the sentence is broken English.
1: Mm-hmm.
0: It's AI English.
1: Yeah.
0: But they switch a kind of they're feigning sex in three positions.
1: Yeah.
0: Using this device.
1: Right.
0: It's a pillow.
1: Mm-hmm.
0: And here's what it can do for you.
13: Why are you not trying this intimacy pillow's proper angle that lets your man hip your G-spot? You can use a pillow for elevation. It gives you a proper 27-degree angle, and it doesn't flatten. But what about my back pain? Your body gets proper support for hard girl. Shop it now.
0: Your body gets proper proper
1: support for
0: hard, bleeping girl.
1: Mm-hmm.
0: That's not even English. I want to bleep girl. I need 27% angle.
1: Well, so that's what I was thinking at first when I listened to it, and then I think that they just kind of left out the comma.
0: Okay, right. Like many of the ads we run that are AI that sound like crap.
1: I'm like, ah, you left it out a comma.
0: Yeah, that's just like it's not good at hands and pictures, or it wasn't for a while AI. It's not good with punctuation yet.
1: Did we see how much this costs?
0: Oh, now I'm going to click on that, and
1: you're gonna love
0: that's where
1: it.
0: I really get the ads.
1: Yeah.
0: Well, I know what to get you and Ryan for Christmas now.
1: Is that weird? Because then, no, we're going to think of you. Well, no, please don't buy this for me.
0: Yes, please think of me while you're using the device I got you.
1: 69% off Labor Day sale.
0: 69% off. Well,
1: free gifts included.
0: Oh, a lot of numbers. 69% off for a 27-degree angle.
1: Oh my gosh, this is an old couple.
0: And I'm getting it an old couple. How old?
1: Waterproof intimacy blanket.
0: Well, there's more items. Do you need that?
1: Oh, there's a lot of items.
0: Do you need that? Do you need the waterproof intimacy? But if you watch this ad, they start out, and by the way, good on her for, look at her tongue is out. Her legs are like, that's athletic there. They know they have to have their clothes off for this to work, right? So there's one position. There's the AI talk. There's another position. That's the second main one. And
1: oh my gosh.
0: And now we're working into a third position.
1: This is affordable.
0: There we go. How much is it?
1: $45. It's 69% off right now.
0: All right. It's an inflatable thing?
1: No.
0: Do they have it in the Garden of Eden? Here's the thing.
1: Okay.
0: I'll buy you fly. I want you to actually order them so that it ends up like the AI knows that you're actually spending money on stuff like this. So you'll get bombarded with more ads, but I will give you the money for it. Mm-hmm. So I will pay the money, but you have to be the one who tells your algorithm, yeah, I'm into that. I buy, you fly.
1: Okay.
0: All right.
1: All right. It's a Labor Day sale. How do we do?
0: How do you not? With 69% off.
1: Would
0: on
1: you
0: a
1: like this waterproof intimacy blanket?
0: I do not believe we need that. You want a waterproof intimacy blanket?
1: I don't believe we need it either.
0: Okay. Well, you should probably ask Ryan. It's his algorithm we're working off up here. And that's a segment called Tom and Leah by Sex Pillow.
1: We should get an endorsement.
0: We should. I think you
1: what
0: have
1: if I
0: one.
1: Reach out to them?
0: Sure. Send them an email and say hi. We'd love to have you in.
8: Due to the graphic nature of this program, viewer discretion is advised.
0: Lid on that. Anyway.
1: Oh, now I got to go into doing news.
0: Get two. I'll pass on the blanket. Just get the one blanket for yourself.
1: I don't
0: and
1: need
0: I'm not
1: blanket.
0: Paying for your blanket.
1: I don't need the blanket.
0: Or a mop. Whatever you need. I don't know. It's up to you.
1: That is on the way after the 95.
0: What is on the way? You didn't tease anything. What is on the way?
1: I don't know.
0: We're
1: going to
0: buy.
1: Prepared.
0: We're
1: going to
0: buy another pillow or blanket or
1: prepared.
0: Thing.
1: All right. I was not prepared. Nothing is on the way.
0: You'll
1: after.
0: Be on the way after this.
1: Nothing is coming up. After the 95 Will Wreck, 95 Second Update, Darius Pulley, 32, of Waukegan, is charged with public indecency after police say he performed a sex act on himself inside his car near a middle school. Three students reportedly saw it and alerted school. Pulley was arrested in order to stay 500 feet away from schools, parks, and daycares. A child was seriously injured after being hit by a car while riding a bicycle in Crystal Lake Wednesday afternoon. The child was flown to Loyola University Medical Center and is in serious but stable condition. Police say the injuries are not believed to be life-threatening. Sports. 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They drain your pipes, not your wallet. PCA hitting his 39th homer, and the Chicago Cubs beat the Milwaukee Brewers 2-1 Thursday night. Cubs salvaged a split of a four-game series with the NL Central leading Brewers and are eight games behind in the division standings. Brewers face the Reds in Cincinnati tonight, Cubs against the Marlins. Houston Astros with a 6-2 win over the Chicago White Sox. Sox opening up a three-game series against Minnesota at home. Hi, Drew.
14: Morning.
1: Were you listening? Okay. Oh, boy. Do you want...
0: Hey, Drew, want to see an ad? Want to see an ad that popped up in Leah's reels?
1: No.
0: I'm sorry. That popped up in Leah's husband's reels.
1: And
0: we're ordering two.
1: And we're already in your reels.
0: And we're already in... And it would be in my... And
15: oh,
0: was already,
15: my God. Yeah,
0: there it is.
15: Oh, my God.
0: That's on Facebook. That's them feigning sex with clothes on. Now, wait. There's a new position.
15: Sometimes the problem is...
0: You need a 27%
1: angle. Who knew?
0: Degree angle. And they're... Do they not understand yet? Look, his mouth's open like he's actually enjoying himself.
1: So I miss dry humping.
0: That popped up in your co-worker's ads.
1: No.
0: Her husband's ads.
1: And it was already in your ad. So I send it to Tom, and Tom's like, I already have this in my car.
0: We're buying two. You want one? Christmas is coming. Apparently, so is everybody else.
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0: already sold on it. You don't have to read me the ad. She's like, it comes with all this free stuff. You get kinky dice.
1: 27 positions to make her moan and bag.
0: Is that a book?
1: Or? Dirty tricks that make her lose control. Make her like never before.
0: Crockpot recipes that will drive him crazy in bed.
1: Ooh, lace blind set.
0: This is all included or you're buying more?
1: That one.
0: I'm only buying the pillow thingy.
1: Okay. Well, and no, what, this and the other freebies stuff is all included.
0: Okay.
1: But not the lace bind set.
0: Oh, man. I really wanted a lace bind set.
1: Hell yeah. Freaking.
0: I'm not buying that. I'm only paying for the basics.
1: It's only $15.
0: I'm only paying for the main thing.
1: You got to see this. You might want it for Tracy.
0: Okay. All right. Leave her out of this.
1: Oh.
0: This is just stuff that shows up and I go, I didn't order it. What are we going to do? Send it back? I'll just open the box. Let's see what it is. On the text line, we have the very strangest text all text lines. Somebody said, cushion 10 out of 10, would recommend, had one for years. And then the very next text says, a cot cover is to keep bodily fluids from pouring all over the cot to keep loudness, biohazard, and various cleanup. All right, so there's what that was earlier from the mortuary thing. That is unrelated to the sex pillow ad.
1: Am I ordering this? It's $100.
0: Yeah, we get two. You're getting the two, right?
1: Yeah, that's for two.
0: Yeah.
1: $100.
0: Yeah. Don't use mine, and then burn. I want it
1: what
0: in the wrapping.
1: What color do you want?
0: You know, what color? Well, I'm very particular what color I like my inflatable sex pillows to be. I don't, what color, what are my options? Plain, black, white.
1: Black, gray, pink, or blue?
0: I'll text and ask.
1: Okay.
0: I'm just going to randomly ask that. Black?
1: Gray.
0: Black, gray, pink, or blue? And mm-hmm. Black, and she'll be for what? I'll be like, never mind. Black, gray,
1: I need you to know that the pink, two, the pink and the blue, though.
0: Or blue.
1: Remind me of like gender reveal colors. Like very, we're talking baby blue
0: and
1: baby pink.
0: Well, if we use the thing enough, maybe we're, well, a pink then, because I've got sons. I'd like a daughter. But black, gray, pink, or blue, and we'll see what she says.
1: Okay.
0: This is the kind of girlfriend I have, is she's just going to answer. She's not going to go, what for?
1: What
0: she
1: for?
0: Trusts me.
1: Yeah.
0: You know, or whatever. Or she's listening, and she's like,
1: in that case,
0: pay for the express shipping. It is 8:12, Will Rock Morning Show, Tom and Leah.
1: Heat advisory today, 90 for a high, 80 tomorrow, mid-70s, low 80s for Sunday and Labor Day. Just a gorgeous weekend on deck. It's 73 right now in Racine and 79 in Palatine.
0: We're like the least radio show of all radio shows ever. That's mm-hmm. the number one compliment I get is people saying, oh, it doesn't sound like a show. I don't know how to do a show.
1: No.
0: If you said do a radio show, I wouldn't know how to do it. But today we sound even less like a radio show. It's just two people in a room buying sex toys. Right?
1: This
0: right?
1: is so accurate. Yeah.
0: Yeah. That's what that is.
1: You gotta do what you gotta do,
0: so
1: man.
0: So coming up next, do you have an AWAF? Alcohol was a factor. Can we do a segment on the program?
1: Yeah, it's very fitting for what's been going on the show lately sometimes you just need to feel good, right? So,
0: all right.
1: But just make sure you do it in a place where it's okay to feel good.
0: To feel good. All right.
1: Yeah.
0: All right. If you can't unpack your inflatable sex pillow there, don't do it. Don't do it. All right, that is coming up next in the Alcohol Was a Factor news. And it just rolls on. The innuendos are available for this, too. 95 Will Rock at the Essential Foods Direct Meat Truck Sale. Jen, has she done a meat remote before?
1: I believe she has.
0: This is a radio rite of passage to be out at one of these. 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They got chicken, pork, lobster, wild caught seafood. So if you're looking to stock up, this is a great thing to head out and see. Let's see. We've got, I thought it was going to be, it was going to be Jen Maher. It says Wayne now. Wayne has replaced Jen Maher on the meat truck sale. Anyway, Wayne will be out at Menards in Antioch. The sale is today, tomorrow, and Sunday, but Wayne will be there tomorrow, noon until 2. He's got tickets for Iron Maiden. He's got Dead Poets Society tickets. Wayne will be out. You do not get Jen Maher at the meat truck sale.
1: Why?
0: If anybody got excited about that, A, I'm a little concerned about, Jen Maher, sell me some meat. And B, I'm sorry about that. You get Wayne instead. Head out and see him tomorrow at the Menards in Antioch on 173, starting at noon with Will Rock.
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0: Cycle ride last night, took the scoot out from House of Harley-Davidson and rode to House of Harley-Davidson. 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Saw night number one of the ride home, the Whiskey Bells, last night. They were good. Music starts at 1 today and goes all day, all night, pretty much every day this weekend. Tonight, the headliner, Low Life and the Vandals at 7. Tomorrow night, Cowboy, the ultimate Kid Rock tribute starts at 8, but music all day, all night. Some great bands on Sunday, too, including our buddies Judson Brown Band. Go see Judson. Talon Noble Latz, if you haven't seen him, awesome guitar player. Big Al Wetzel Band on Sunday as well. That is entertaining. That's Sunday at 5. And then American Floyd, Sunday night at 8, with their Pink Floyd tribute. Entertainment, free music, tons of vendors. 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While you're there, make sure you say hi to Cody. She's back out and riding, or she will be soon, I guess. She's on the mend. She was at House of Harley Davidson. Got to see her yesterday. Big social media influencer and very nice lady, and she'll be there this weekend as your MC at House of Harley Davidson on Lightning Greenfield or houseofharley.com.

0: Where's Waldo? We found her.
1: Her?
0: Yeah, her last name's Waldo.
2: Waldo did a gender
0: No, switch. Waldo is her last name, and she is a woman in Florida, so it's a twofer. St. Petersburg is where we're going for this one. She was found intoxicated, naked, on a wooden pallet.
2: All the things you expect in Florida.
0: Uh-huh.
2: Yeah.
0: Apparently pleasuring herself in public right across the street from a construction site, because nothing turns me on like a wooden pallet and some men in hard hats.
2: If I can't get some slivers and really difficult to dig them out of places.
0: Places you should never have a sliver.
2: Yeah.
0: When police asked what she was doing.
3: Getting splinters, y'all. Want to pick them out?
0: She said, I just wanted to feel good.
2: All right.
0: I mean, and don't we all?
2: Can't deny that.
0: Yeah.
2: It's right as an American.
0: As we're life, over here.
2: Life, liberty, and the pursuit of pallet burns.
0: Feeling good.
2: Yeah. Yeah. She was by herself.
0: She was by herself.
2: Yeah. Yeah. So she needs to find somebody else.
0: Does she, though?
2: She needs to find some more wood.
0: My solo wreck is.
2: It's fine. You're on point.
0: I don't need a pillow.
2: Yeah. Did you just cancel our order? Great. Damn this story.
0: No, I'm waiting for what color you want. Oh.

0: Hey, we're only about an hour and a half away from Block Party weekend. It's always like, when does it start? Do we start it Friday at 10, or do we start it Friday at 5, or do we start, when do we? I like it when we start right after our show, because we're dicking around so much. It's basically the weekend now. We got senioritis. We got Happy coming in at 10. He's bringing, what is the brewery?
1: He's coming in at 9.
0: 9, I should say. What is the brewery?
1: Kishwaukee.
0: And then Block Party weekend. That's what I was thinking of. Starts at 10 this morning.
1: Yes, sir.
0: I was wondering what the first block is going to be. That's up to Miss Jen Marsh. She will be here with that. What do you think it's going to be? We start a Block Party weekend at 10 this morning. Runs all weekend long. Great soundtrack. We're about the only station that comes in everywhere out on the chain, and you know, if you're out, or if you're at home barbecuing or whatever, have it on and rock out all weekend long with Blocks of Rock. It's thanks to Kern Heating and Cooling. Don't wait till Monday. They're open on Sunday. KernHeating.com, and they're sponsoring our Labor Day Block Party weekend. It is 8:26.
1: Heat advisory today, 90 for a high, 80 tomorrow, 75 on Sunday, and then Labor Day, another 75 day we're looking at. It, the whole weekend, just, I don't see rain in the forecast, Tom, and I want to knock on wood. You do? Where?

0: Bend, Oregon.
1: Oh.
0: I'm going to Bend, which is like a tourist area. Mm-hmm. That's the place you got to go in Oregon. Little Portland, Little Bend, to see Weird Al Yankovic on Sunday. I can get way better tickets in Bend for my money than I did when he was here in Chicago. And I'm going to be in the 11th row.
1: Wow.
0: Center section. Weird Al Yankovic
1: with the love of your life.
0: With the love of my life. Monday, I will again be single. So there you go. She's like, this is what you're into. And we're going early enough so we catch all of Puddle's Pity Party, too. I only got a few songs. When Wayne and I went, the other love of my life, when we went in Chicago at the UC, we only saw a couple of songs of Puddle's Pity Party.
1: Yeah.
0: And I had not made fun of him, but kind of questioned what the hell that was. Mm-hmm. And I'm like, we're going on time. We're going to catch it all. It's going to be spectacular, and you will be jealous. Coming up later on this morning, by the way, songs that get Tom fired. We start a block party weekend with Weird Al Yankovic later on this morning. I just came up with that. So
1: I don't think that's a good idea. We have guests in.
0: It might rain a little in bed. It's like winter. It's going to be 49.
1: Are you kidding me?
0: And Tracy's like, let's check the weather. And she's expecting like whatever.
1: 70s.
0: Yeah. So it went from shorts to hoodies for Ben. Still going to be great.
1: Yeah.
0: Still going to be great.
1: Have a good time.
0: Thank you. I'll send you some videos of Puddle's Pity
1: so
0: Party.
1: You're missing a beautiful weekend here is my point. Yeah. It is 74 in Waukegan right now and 76 in Woodstock. And if you have ever ordered DoorDash before, have you ever ordered it?
0: Yeah.
1: I haven't, but it's been to my house several times because my son orders
0: same.
1: It.
0: Same. I've never.
1: Of money.
0: I've never ordered DoorDash, but people.
1: The upcharge is just insane. And then he'll pass out before the order gets there.
0: That's when. But when you want $100 worth of Taco Bell at 1 in the morning.
1: Mm-hmm. Those are your people.
0: They
1: right?
0: are there. Yes. Doing the Lord's work.
1: Well, there are rules, though, like when it comes to being a DoorDash delivery driver. And I
0: don't eat the food.
1: Well, that is one, and this is another that is on the way after the 95 Will Rock 95 Second Update brought to you by UA Local 118. Want higher pay and better benefits? Go to UALocal118.com. Deontay Gregory, 25 of Waukegan, facing felony gun charges after police say he ditched a handgun while running from officers responding to a shooting in Zion. Investigators say DNA on the gun was strongly linked to Gregory, who is a convicted felon and wasn't allowed to possess it. Police don't believe he actually fired the shots, though. Jason Land, 19, of Fox River Grove, has pleaded guilty to aggravated DUI after prosecutors say he was driving 100 miles per hour and more than three times the legal alcohol limit when he crashed into another vehicle in McHenry last year. The crash killed siblings Anthony Hernandez, 14, and Perla Tejeda, 19. Land is facing up to 28 years in prison. Sports. 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PCA hitting his 39th homer, and the Chicago Cubs beat the Milwaukee Brewers 2-1 on Thursday night for a four-game series split. Brewers face the Reds in Cincinnati tonight. Cubs will face the Marlins in Miami. The Houston Astros with a 6-2 win over the Chicago White Sox. Chicago opening up a three-game series against Minnesota at home. And finally, yeah, there are a couple of rules as a DoorDash delivery driver. One is you can't eat the food, and I believe two to be this.
2: You know, I opened the camera and look, buddy's completely naked. By the time I got to the front, he was already gone. I didn't expect nobody to show up, drop my food off naked, which is crazy. And then to handle somebody's food, like it's already a lot going on. And then for you to, you know, pull something like that is ridiculous.
0: Well, what was he pulling? I really like tacos. You want some crema for your tacos? What the hell? The DoorDasher is naked?
1: The DoorDasher is actually naked. I've seen the video.
0: Yeah.
1: It's blurred, but I've seen it.
0: Well, she's disappointed. Y'all got non-blurred video, send it my way. What? So why? Do we know? Did the guy get arrested? What?
1: The DoorDash did respond about the incident, what this customer experienced. We've reached directly to offer our support. This man's behavior was vulgar and completely unacceptable.
0: We offer your support. 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If you need therapy now, anytime you order food.
1: They said that as soon as they were made aware, their team permanently removed their access to their platform. We do not tolerate.
0: The nude guy can't DoorDash.
1: No, he's not allowed to DoorDash.
0: What if you want nude DoorDash?
1: Oh, that might be a new...
0: That actually is a thing in Oregon.
1: Stop.
0: Yeah. in Portland.
1: No, it's not.
0: It was during COVID. I don't know if it's still a thing. They call

0: it Boober. And so the strippers in Portland, there's two things you got to do in Portland.
1: Okay.
0: You got to go to the strip clubs.
1: I did hear that.
0: Like, it's not like... It's just a thing there.
1: Yeah.
0: It's not like a sex thing.
1: You read books at the strip club.
0: Right, right. It's just a place. It's just weird in Portland. And you got to get a tattoo. So I got my Portland tattoo.
1: Which needs to get touched up. Whatever. We'll talk about
0: now,
1: that later.
0: Now I need to go to the Portland strip club. So during COVID, these strippers didn't have work because nobody go to the strip club. So they invented Boober, where the strippers were the ones who delivered food. And I think you can still get Boober there. So in Portland, this is okay. But it's not some dude with his pants off.
1: Yeah. And this guy's completely, like, birthday suit, nude.
0: Did we get a Y on that or
1: nope.
0: No?
1: No.
0: And was
1: there ever.
0: Did he get any trouble? We don't know if he got, like, arrested or
1: no,
0: anything.
1: No, he just got fired. He just got canned.
0: He just can't DoorDash anymore, so.
1: And then he was in Houston, so.
0: Yeah, so.
1: I know why. Hasn't it been, like, balls hot in Houston?
0: That's why, because his balls were hot.
1: Not
0: why
1: his.
0: Do you have to use that colloquialism for this story? Let me just say very hot and humid instead
1: very
0: of saying balls hot.
1: Sticky, icky.
0: Okay, you're doing it again. I don't want sticky, icky, or balls in this story. He thought they were having a nude party.
1: Yeah.
0: And he's like, he just wanted to fit it. Hey, can I come in? I got the food. I brought food. Hey, I brought a dish to pass. Dude, that's not a dish to pass. We ordered that and paid for you to deliver it.
1: Oh, I thought you were talking about his was a dish to pass.
0: Okay, we're done. We're done. I hope you order some this week, and I hope somebody shows up.
1: Me too.
0: By the way, that was DoorDash. So Uber Eats still available for this guy if he wants to go back to work. Probably didn't ban him on that platform yet. Look at me trying to find the guy work. When to wear Hawaiian shirts? Probably when you're delivering food would be a good idea. That's next on Will Rock.
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1: There are two reasons to wear a Hawaiian shirt.
2: Funeral and baptism? Yep. I'm going with funeral and baptism.
3: That's what, I mean, that's where I'd wear them. That's where I'd wear them. Yeah.
1: No, the really...
3: What are the reasons?
1: Aloha vibe. Like, if you're going...
3: I mean, aloha. If I'm going to Hawaii, wear a Hawaiian shirt?
1: No, just a vibe. The aloha vibe. Not if you're going to Hawaii, but like, anytime there is... like a luau.
3: You're not giving me a luau. When was the last time you were invited to a luau around here?
1: Or like a Hawaiian beer.
3: We're having a luau. Can you bring your shovel? We got a couple inches of snow. We need to shovel before we make the poi.
1: Like a Hawaiian theme. People do Hawaiian theme parties.
3: What, is this the 80s again? When was the last time you were at a Hawaiian theme party? Be honest.
1: 12 years, oh, okay. 11
3: all
1: years
3: right.
1: ago.
3: All right, fine. Yeah,
1: 10 sure. years ago, maybe?
3: Sure, sure.
1: It all popped right. up in my memory.
3: So
1: the other day.
3: Every 12th year, you should have your Hawaiian shirt ready. Okay. And what is the, if I'm invited to a luau, I will wear my Hawaiian shirt.
1: There you go.
3: Okay, and what else?
1: And then, now,
3: yeah.
1: throw on your Hawaiian shirt if you want to dodge Flex security cameras.
3: Oh, really?
1: Sort of. So there's a designer, a German designer, and he's created a summer Hawaiian shirt. And it actually is supposed to work as camouflage for AI-powered surveillance cameras.
3: Okay.
1: For now, at least.
3: But does it work?
1: Well, yeah, it's being called digital camouflage. And it has the Hawaiian shirt, like, kind of the aloha vibe. Bright colors, pattern right. is closer to random shapes.
3: I feel
1: shapes
3: like I'm
1: than
3: in
1: floral.
3: The Midwest, you know, eating poi. You know, aloha vibe. Okay. For all the luaus we get invited to every 12th year. Well, we're about due for a luau, aren't we? It's been 12 years? Yeah. All right. Get my Hawaiian shirt out.
1: Oh, my God. You're so funny.
3: You're so funny. You tell me that for when I'm going to a luau. It's luau season. Got invited to another damn luau.
1: Or if you want to dodge the flocks.
3: If you want to get away from the flock cameras.
1: Yeah.
3: So I don't even understand what those are. I hear about them. They're tracking people.
1: Mm-hmm. People are really pissed about them.
3: They just find you wherever you go, unless you're wearing a Hawaiian shirt. So, well, we're going to catch the perp chief, but it's luau season, so all the criminals are getting away. Damn it, pass the poi, mahalo.
0: 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Mornings Will Rock.

0: Jump better.
1: Yeah. Sign her up for trumpet. I'll give her some lessons.
0: This is the first time any of my children have expressed interest in playing in the band.
1: And she picked trumpet.
0: And I feel, well, she hasn't picked yet, and I also missed the date to sign her up. So, but I'm very sensitive to this because I've told you my band story, right?
1: Quinn, you may go watch band. Mommy didn't sign you up. What happened? Why are you? Why do you have band?
0: And mom,
1: damage?
0: It's okay if you're listening right now. It's okay. I don't talk about this.
1: Oh,
0: in
1: your
0: therapy.
1: Mother. Yeah.
0: It was my parents. I was going through the process of joining band, and then my parents announced that they were getting divorced.
1: So wait, so I'm therapy light for you.
0: Yeah.
1: You're like, mom, don't worry, it's not that bad. I don't talk about it in therapy, but I do talk about it with Tom, and that it was,
0: and I broadcast it on the radio. But you, I've talked about this before, and you don't. You remember, like,
1: no, I erase
0: it out. Yeah,
1: well, I have to.
0: It's what therapists
1: it's
0: do.
1: It's confidentiality.
0: Oh, okay, that's how you handle it.
1: It's patient therapist.
0: Therapists actually remember ever the stuff. My
1: no,
0: therapist
1: they don't. They
0: remembers.
1: Write it down. They write it down.
0: I don't. She. I've never watched her write anything down. She is incredible. My therapist. If you want her number,
1: based on you, I'm gonna say
0: I've come a long way. But anyhow, so I'm like a little bit sensitive to the whole wanting to join band thing. Like
1: you get to join band.
0: Yeah, I need to make sure that if she actually wants to play an instrument.
1: So you're saying trumpet, and I was telling you that if she does want to join, I played trumpet in band, but I was last chair. And you know how kids would challenge kids to move up?
0: Yeah.
1: You don't want to be first chair. You don't want to be last chair. That means you're the best. And they would have little competitions. Say, oh, I want to challenge this person and try and take a spot. And nobody would challenge me for last chair. New kids would come and they'd be just handed a trumpet, like it's still in the box.
0: Yeah.
1: And they would be ahead of me. I would still be last chair. So if she wants to know how to, when there's the big where your parents have to come and listen to all the musical things, mm-hmm. and then you do like a song or whatever with their band, if she wants to do that, I will teach her how to sit there, not blow any actual air through the trumpet.
0: And just pretend.
1: But still look like you're playing. And you're just pressing the wrong buttons and stuff. I can do that. Or how to shoot the drool out of the little vent at the end.
0: Oh, my gosh.
1: Yeah, that was
0: Sammy
1: fun.
0: Played
1: As
0: the
1: a
0: clarinet.
1: Boy, I love that. Yeah.
0: My best friend played the clarinet, right? That's an instrument, the clarinet.
1: I believe it's the clarinet, not the clarinet. It's not some woman named Clara who's trying to catch fish.
0: Or maybe it was the cornet.
1: Clara, get your net. We got it. We got some halibut off the port bow.
0: Oh, whatever.
1: The
0: I just
1: coronet
0: remember.
1: And the clarinet. Now you're going, it's either a brass or a woodwind.
0: Okay.
1: Did it have a reed? Do you know what a reed is?
0: Yeah, I know what the reed is, that wooden thing. But no, but it had one of those valves that the
1: drool's valve. We thought that was the coolest thing.
0: She did too, and I'm like,
1: You're ordering one of the things right now.
0: I know.
1: Yeah. So get ready for a drool valve. You've got everything else at your house. You might as well have a drool valve.
0: Why
1: it's
0: not?
1: 8:45.
0: Heat advisory today, 90 for a high, 80 tomorrow, 75 Sunday, 75 on Labor Day. It is 75 in Spring Grove and 77 in Elgin.
1: All right. Happy Hour's coming up with Happy. Plus, he's got Kishwaukee Brewing here.
0: Yeah, he's got a lot going on.
1: We're going to have some fun.
0: You think?
1: In a little bit. We got the ride report coming up and then a Labor Day block party weekend at 10, which Jen Maher will be kicking off. Cabin Fever Getaway is coming up, too. I checked with the Travel Leaders Funjet, and we're running out of seats.
0: We were talking, so we were at Queen of Hearts last night, truck driver Paul and a couple of my
1: girlfriends.
0: He's
1: gone on the CFG.
0: Yes, he's gone. Well, he won, and then he's kept going.
1: Right.
0: And
1: once you go one time, you continue to go.
0: Right. Yeah. And he, we were talking to a couple of my girlfriends that showed up, and he was trying, not try. You don't have to, like you say, you don't have to sell the trip. It's a matter of, can you take off? Can you make it?
1: You should go on this if you can.
0: If
1: get
0: you
1: the time off
0: to.
1: And can afford and all that.
0: Right.
1: It's a no-brainer. Yeah.
0: And he's like, there's, you know, a couple seats. Like, it's just so funny, like, how the CFGers are out there, like.
1: Well, they tell their friends.
0: Yeah.
1: That's what I'm doing now. We don't have to sell it. We've hit our numbers. I'm doing you a favor. Book the trip. Surprise somebody with it. If you know somebody, say, oh, we should go on that 1 year. Make this the year. Make the decision.
0: And then
1: for
0: we
1: them.
0: Were looking
1: get
0: at.
1: Get off the fence and go with.
0: Previous CFGs. Like, we went back in our phones and we're showing them pictures of just like Ryan licking off the. Remember when he dropped the shot glass and there's like booze and shattered glass all over the floor of the bar? And Ryan is down on. Oh, you are looking at him in disgust in these pictures. You were there.
1: These are things I block out.
0: Yeah.
1: More things I block out.
0: Or him in the mankini.
1: Neil from Royal Bliss and the Mankini bending over in front of us picking things up.
0: Ryan doing his.
1: Now people are like canceling their trips. They're hearing this. This is the having
0: no,
1: the
0: it
1: opposite
0: is the
1: effect.
0: It's the best.
1: It is
0: time.
1: So good. The years my brother went, yeah, and he got a nickname on the trip. Do you know that? Have you blocked that out?
0: I probably did. Mike.
1: Naked Mike.
0: Naked Mike. Naked Mike.
1: He would just randomly be naked walking around. And so now everybody knows genetically I'm predisposed to that.
0: There's where I'm working with.
1: They did a shot. I can't say, but there was a lime in his butt crack is all I'm going to say.
0: Okay.
1: It's stuff like that. But also you can go and sit on the other side of the pool and just watch from a distance and enjoy the waves and the beach and the pina coladas and see. Or you can get right down in the crazy. The people are why you go. This trip will change your life. Doesn't matter if you're blue, red,
0: purple,
1: blue collar, white collar, religious, atheist, whoever you are, you go for a week and you act the way you should act around people and everybody gets along. And for a week, you live the life you deserve with drinks and food and never a bill and just relaxation. And by the end of the week, the world is right. 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But we do it every year, and you should get in on it because you'll go year after year. 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
1: 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And House of Harley Davidson on Layton in Greenfield, online at HouseofHarley.com. That's where you should head this weekend for the ride home. Live music starts at 1 this afternoon and runs all weekend. Hey, it's Cody. We'll be there. Saw her last night. Glad to see she was there. She's the host for the weekend. Live music from the Kid Rock tribute band Cowboy, the ultimate Kid Rock tribute, is the headliner tomorrow night. But music starts tomorrow at 11 and on Sunday at 11. Food, drinks, vendors, and everything Harley this weekend for the ride home at House of Harley Davidson. 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
5: Heat advisory, high of 90 today.
1: Happy Hour with Happy and Kishwaukee Brewing coming up after the number one song. The Warning has scored a number one song with this, and they are going to be the halftime entertainment at the NFL games in Mexico City.
5: What? Really?
1: So congratulations. These gals played...
5: I do like this song.
1: Studio East.
5: Yeah.
1: And it is a very catchy song that gets stuck in my head, and it's numero uno. Here's the Warning. It's Kerosene, 95 Wheel Rock, the rock station.

0: Numero uno band, The Warning there with Kerosene. That song doing well for him. And got him onto the NFL's radar. They're going to be playing at the halftime show at Mexico City. So watch for them there. It's they played Studio East right here a couple of times. It's 8:58. Will Rock Morning Show, Tom and Leah.
1: Heat advisory today, 90 for a high, 80 tomorrow, 75 Sunday, and 75 on Labor Day. Just looks like it's going to be a beautiful long weekend. It is 75 in Lake Forest and 80 in McHenry, and a birthday dessert in New Jersey.
0: Birthday dessert.
1: It was at a New Jersey restaurant. Came with a message that was supposed to be sweet, but definitely was not. That is on the way after the 95 Will Rock 95 second update.
0: Do I need to bring a birthday dessert to Fat Man's tonight for the 501 Club?
1: Already are, and it's funny because I text Nikki and I was like, hey, is it okay if I bring a, you know, I don't like sweets, so not for me, but for Quinn. I was like, can we bring a cake for Quinn? And she was like,
0: no, keep your filthy cake out of my bar or restaurant.
1: No, it was something along the lines, are you high? Seriously. Like, because her thing, like Nikki's saying, you know Nikki's saying?
0: No.
1: The answer is always yes. Oh, I'm like, okay. Well, I just feel like I have to ask just in case I run into somebody and they try to tell me otherwise.
2: You can't
1: and
2: bring that cake in here.
1: And I can say, well, because they serve desserts,
0: right? No, I get
1: right?
0: it. So I get, I'm but like, most places will let you bring a birthday cake.
1: I know, but yeah. I still, like, out of respect, I also don't want to take advantage. But yeah, she definitely, she said, are you bleeping high, truly?
0: Obviously bring the cake in. So you're bringing a birthday dessert tonight.
1: You do not have to bring a dessert. Okay, I'm not. My girlfriend's bringing it for Quinn.
0: I am bringing a dish to pass. it's really weird because it's every item on their menu I'm bringing.
1: Wow, how kind.
0: Yeah, you won't need to buy any food tonight.
1: Oh my gosh. And I'm going to bring one of those trays that they pass around at the church.
0: Yeah. Oh, yeah.
1: Donation.
0: The collection plate, they call it. One of those trays. Been a while since you've been doing any churching, Leah.
1: My church doesn't do that.
0: They don't have a money tray.
1: They just have a straight up envelope, and they don't try to make it like look clever. Just give us money,
0: make
1: please.
0: It a check. There you go. Or burn in hell. Your choice. Write the check. Burn in hell. Your choice.
1: Just need saying, to go back to church.
0: Jesus,
1: I probably owe him some
0: if
1: money.
0: If you saw his Amazon cart right now, it is full of stuff, and he doesn't have the money. Kick it in.
1: Do you think he's ordering what we're ordering?
0: Not that pillow. No. His mom didn't even need it. She was, that was immaculate. I wonder if they have an immaculate pillow. Oh, that's blasphemy.

0: Anyway, that's where we're at now with the show. Sports, PCA, home run.
1: Oh, brought to you by Windy City Rooter. They drain your pipes, not your wallet. Yeah, the Cubs won over the Brewers. The White Sox lost. And finally.
0: Could be finally. We may be burning in hell after this.
1: Oh my gosh. So yeah, long story long, we're bringing dessert tonight to the 501
0: Club Party, 31 and 41. Fat Man's be there.
1: Oh my gosh. This, though, and we're not laughing at the woman. We're laughing at how stupid the people in the back of the kitchen are. Okay. So this happened at a restaurant in New Jersey. This woman was there celebrating her 29th birthday when she received her birthday dessert. And it read,
0: what is it?
1: Happy wheelchair birthday. Well, she's in a wheelchair. But the restaurant had to issue an apology because the wheelchair, when they sent back the request to send out this table a birthday treat, the wheelchair part of it was supposed to be a note telling the staff where to deliver the dessert.
0: To the wheelchair lady. All right.
1: Not written on the plate.
0: But who in the kitchen was like, all right, I've written stranger stuff on a plate. And how do you become the plate writer person? Do they check, like, handwriting? They see this person, the plate writing person, where you're writing in chocolate or whatever, got the job not because they're intelligent, but because they could write fancy with chocolate on a plate. It was about handwriting with food stuff.
1: Yeah.
0: It had nothing to do with
1: intelligence.
0: I write anything on a plate you put down there. Writing all sorts of stuff out that is totally inappropriate on a plate. What happened? Well, I went to a restaurant. What happened? They wrote some really insulting things on a plate. Happy wheelchair birthday. Okay. All right.
1: Oh, man. Anyway, so.
0: We're not going to that restaurant.
1: That's the story.
0: Not for your birthday anytime soon.
1: Birthday,
0: no,
1: not
0: no,
1: for
0: no.
1: Quinn's
0: Come
1: birthday.
0: On out and see what we write on. I could see Quinn's cake having some real interesting stuff written
1: on
0: it.
1: Don't
0: Come
1: give
0: on
1: her
0: out
1: ideas.
0: Tonight to Fat Man's and see what Leah gets written on the cake tonight with Will Rock.
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0: Hour with Happy is here from the Little Rock Shop. Yay!
1: Morning.
0: I see one of us got the memo about today being tie-dye Little Rock Shop shirt. So that's good. Yours is new. Mine's old. Mine is old. Is this one still available?
1: It looks good. It is still available. Yeah. Absolutely. Yeah.
0: Is it in the discount bin yet? There's some
1: not
0: that
1: yet.
0: Are.
1: All that's right. A good. That's this a good one. Man. Yeah. We still have people pop on that
0: tie-dye. Very nice tie-dye yep. shirt. Yeah.
1: So I brought you guys the one today that was our best-selling T-shirt over at Kenosha County Fair.
0: What? Okay.
1: Which is the one I put on today.
0: Oh, is that it? That's
1: yeah,
0: it?
1: That was another
0: we have new tie-dyes, and it's a skeleton dude playing a guitar. What happened to all his flesh, muscles, fatty tissues, organs? What happened to this guy? Is there a story? Do we know?
1: All the fatty tissue went to me, Tom.
0: I oh, okay. You have that. Yeah, you have that. That. Yeah, all the no other doubt. Stuff
1: it's
0: is...
1: It's football season, man. I'm in training.
0: So, okay. All right. So, that's nice. We got new tie-dye shirts.
1: Yep.
0: Tracy was jealous this morning when I left with this one, so I'll let her... You know what she did? We went to the Cubs Brewers the other night,
1: yeah.
0: and she wore our Milwaukee Metalhead shirt, which is a Brewers color, but it's in my size.
1: Yep.
0: But she did that thing, and I love it when ladies do this thing where they tie that knot.
2: Yeah.
0: And yeah, so they're wearing, yeah.
1: Yvette does that too. It's super cool, man. Sometimes they even cut little patches in it.
0: Right.
1: I'm like, oh, how am I? Yeah. You know.
0: That's well, like, Leah, this is awesome. Not a Will Rock Shop shirt. This is from our anniversary.
2: This is so
0: I'm not
2: old.
0: Throwing you under the bus, but she did the thing with the special cutting
2: it's
0: and things like that.
2: It's 10 years old. No, this came like this.
0: That's oh, really?
1: From, that's yeah. the Warren Star.
2: Yeah.
1: I know
2: yeah.
1: the shirt.
0: Yeah. So you did a good job. Yeah.
2: It's
0: yeah.
2: because we just celebrated a birthday, Will Rock and I, because we are 5 years apart. So
0: born the same day.
2: Yep.
0: Will Rock's 5 years.
2: So this is from 2017, and I found it when I was cleaning out my closet. I found it at the bottom of one of my bins, and I'm like, oh my gosh, I can't believe I held on to this, because I had left for a few years.
0: Yeah, and she was angry, so she threw it down and pooped
2: well,
0: on
2: I
0: it.
2: Did, but
0: so she
2: I
0: threw,
2: did burn
0: But then
2: a
0: she
2: lot.
0: Threw it in a bin.
1: So she hit it, but she didn't get rid of it.
2: I didn't get rid of it, and I was like,
0: she
2: oh my gosh.
0: She always had hopes of getting back to
2: yeah,
0: me.
2: That is, I dreamt about it,
0: secret
2: really.
0: Secret fantasies, mm-hmm. yeah. yeah.
2: So, but when I got to work today, I was like,
0: it's not Will Rock Shop gear. I pulled out and yeah. But we've got new stuff in the Will Rock Shop.
1: Yep.
0: This was available at the Kenosha County Fair. This was the number one selling item there.
1: As soon as we put it out, we started popping.
0: And it's up on the shop.
1: It's actually the number one selling T-shirt. I'll tell you what people really reacted to that night. The American flag hoodie. Camo hoodie.
0: Hoodie.
1: And I think number one.
0: My buddy
1: one,
0: Matt, who rides motorcycles with us,
1: yeah.
0: I got to stop you for a second because I want to thank you for that. He talked to me. He ordered it at the Kenosha County Fair, and it showed up in his mailbox like 2 days later.
1: Yeah.
0: Because I said to him, did you get it? He goes, oh, yeah, like almost the day after. You're very good at
1: thank
0: fulfillment
1: you.
0: And customer service, and nobody, I've never had a complaint or anybody. And if anybody has had any questions, I send them to you, and you answer the questions.
1: Absolutely.
2: Like that.
0: You have done for us. The radio station was 34 years old, right? Is that right?
2: 35
0: years old this week. And you...
2: Oh, no, I'm sorry. 34. You're right.
0: 34 years
2: sorry.
0: Old this week.
2: You're right.
0: And you have done something that we've wanted to do for three decades in a way that we never could have dreamed of doing it. So
1: thank
0: the
1: you.
0: The art, the fulfillment, beginning to end... You've made us look more legit than we are, and I really do appreciate that.
1: Thank you.
0: So, will you do this for other companies?
1: I do. Yeah.
0: Yeah. So, if you want to have your own product line or T-shirt line, or if you just need some shirts for something,
1: correct.
0: Talk to Happy, and it will get done. And I stake my reputation on your money's not going to disappear. You can trust him. Your product's going to show up. It's going to be top quality.
2: Mm-hmm.
0: And that is an unpaid endorsement for what you do. And when I
1: thank
0: met you, I thought this guy's going to last 2 weeks and our money's going to disappear.
1: I remember that too.
0: Because you're also a character.
1: Yeah, thank
0: but
1: you.
0: But people can be characters and have character. You
1: right.
0: know, I'm just a character. I wouldn't give
1: no,
0: me money for
1: no,
0: anything. No,
1: no.
0: No, no.
1: You're more than that. You know
0: well,
1: that.
0: Yeah, anyway.
1: Both
0: but thank
1: guys.
0: You very much. If people want to get a hold of you, you can find the link on the Will Rock Shop.
1: Yeah,
0: and,
1: or they can email badassmarketing21@gmail.com.
0: I've sent companies
1: yeah,
0: to you.
1: Absolutely.
0: And they've done work with you.
1: They can track us, just track us down and send us a note. Then I kick them a phone number if we need to, you know, get together
0: yeah.
1: and talk, do that stuff too.
0: And there's some new stuff in the Will Rock Shop that we will cover this morning, and
1: yeah.
0: one of them is that camouflage
1: yeah.
0: shirt.
1: Yeah, and the other thing I just want to mention real quick is even on those deliveries, you made a good point there, Tom, and thank you for that. But even if it's something we have to recut, I still usually get it out there
0: yeah.
1: in less than 10 days.
0: Yeah.
1: And
0: even if it's a hard-to-order item.
1: To this day and the time we've been doing this for you guys, we don't have a single item that was ordered and not shipped. Not one.
0: That's awesome. I believe that. That's
1: yeah.
0: what I'm saying. So there's an endorsement of Happy who
1: thank you.
0: You'll meet.
1: Thank you.
0: He'll
1: that.
0: Scare you, but go ahead. So I was looking at the camo shirts, the new ones that I'm holding up on TomTube.
1: Yeah.
0: The beauty of these is same but different. You can be part of a group, but still an individual.
1: Yep.
0: This is like the Cabin Fever Getaway as a trip. It's the same logo and design on it, but the tie-dye is different.
1: Yep.
0: On every shirt.
1: Yeah.
0: On every shirt. That's so cool.
1: So
0: I love that.
1: My secret to success there, honestly, is there's only one or two companies in the entire country that make these unusual kind of tie-dyes, and I work with them.
0: That is more
1: it's really hard
0: of the intricacies
1: them.
0: And ins and outs of the fashion product
1: Correct.
0: Line that I need to know, Happy. But I'm glad, but I am very glad that you know it, because it makes us

0: Oktoberfest is this weekend.
1: Starting today.
0: And what? Now, we're drinking, so I got two drinks. I'm two drinks behind on our explanation here. Happy's, he's going to make cocktails, and while we're waiting for the cocktails, we're drinking the beer from Kishwaukee.
1: What can go wrong?
0: What could possibly go wrong?
2: Exactly.
0: Tell me about this beer. It is not my kind of beer, but I'm assuming it's very good at what it is.
1: This is our session.
0: This is your session beer.
1: This is a jam session.
0: Oh, so is it a little lower alcohol and is it easy to drink? Okay, that's a session beer,
1: it's
0: right?
1: 4.5 ABV.
0: All right.
1: So you got your tropical notes in there, your typical pale ale session. Good stuff. But yes, this is a session beer.
0: This is a good one. If you go to Oktoberfest, you're going to be there a long time.
1: Correct.
0: Drink the session beer.
2: This is the jam session.
1: Jam session.
2: So this is the one we have on top, on tap. And it's the one that some of the proceeds go to suicide prevention for Leah's organization.
0: If you go and get a jam session at Kishwaukee,
2: that's correct.
0: Money goes to Lake County Suicide Prevention and Leah's Jeep thing.
2: Correct. We started this about a month and a half, almost 2 months ago, and so far we've got $329.
1: Wow.
0: There you go. Yeah. So go drink beer and help a cause.
2: Right. Yeah. And the good news about this, too, is it's not like just a seasonable two-monther. This is on tap 12 months a year.
0: If you go and drink this, you just say to your loved ones, I have to go to Kishwaukee for a while. I want to help people. Mm-hmm. And then when you get home, you're like, I've been helping people.
1: You know how much money there is.
0: I love that.
1: That's huge.
0: I love that. It's very enabling. I like it. And then Happy's making drinks for us.
1: Which he is like,
0: what the hell is going on with this? Yeah.
2: All right.
0: I think there's Paraquat in these. So, what are we having?
2: Tom, I'm going to say this really quick. You guys were nice enough to have me come in and get started with you guys. And you were so kind, both of you, to just give me that nice compliment. And I love working with you guys. I like to surround myself with really good people, which I have here with all of you.
0: So here we are.
2: But the other thing is, I like to surround myself with creativity. And one of the most genius things I think you guys ever did is that board right there.
0: Oh, our band names.
2: So what's our current band name, Leah? I've been wanting to do this since I came in and first saw the band names. You are now about to drink the Arctic Vagina.
0: That was okay. Oh, my God.
1: Oh, he was so excited about this.
0: But he's right.
2: This is making my day, Tom. This is the highlight. This is crazy.
0: He's not wrong about this.
2: It lives.
0: He's not wrong about this drink.
2: Have you seen me this excited?
0: No, I don't even need to know what's in. So I have a rule where I don't drink blue drinks because on the very first Cabin Fever getaway, I was drinking blue drinks. I lost some time.
2: Yeah.
0: And then the person I was with wasn't talking to me
1: That'll happen.
0: for the flight home in the following week. And then the following summer, I was in Lake Geneva and I had a blue snow cone and it was in one of those plastic cups and it exploded in my hand. I'm like, blue drinks are a problem.
2: Oh, my God.
0: Now, this past week, this is very, very simpatico of you and I. This past week at the Cubs Brewers game, it was so damn hot at Wrigley,
2: right?
0: And they were coming around with those frozen pouches, and one of them was a blue drink, and I drank the whole blue drink and nothing bad happened.
2: There you go.
0: I think it's because Tracy, I think she's the magical thing to fix everything. So you made me a blue drink.
2: Yep.
0: It's called the Arctic Vagina, which is one of our band names.
2: Exactly.
0: It's blue,
2: right,
0: which is the Arctic part,
2: right?
0: And then it has a half a peach on it, so I'm gonna hold it up to the Tom Tube camera right now. And that's the vagina part of it?
2: Yep.
0: Okay, Happy.
1: Okay.
2: Hang on, I'm going to tell you the secret.
0: You're a bigger idiot than me. What if there's a secret? I've never met a person who's a bigger idiot than me. I love you, brother.
1: Congratulations.
0: You're my brother from another mother. Yeah. Now, what's the secret?
2: All right, so I was trying to think about how to make this and what to use. And over the summer, this summer at the Milwaukee Beer Fest, I ran into these guys.
0: Eat the peach, yeah.
2: The main ingredient is Happy Ending.
0: That's the name of the beer.
2: This is a cocktail. It's a vodka cocktail.
0: And it's called Happy Ending, and it's in the Arctic Vagina.
2: It is. And there's no... They're out of Lake Geneva.
0: Yeah. All right.
2: They don't distribute in Illinois, just in Wisconsin.
0: So it's their cocktail, which is a vodka... Is it blue? Is that blue in the can?
2: No. Blue Curacao.
0: So you add blue Curacao and that, and is that it? That's the drink?
2: And the peach.
0: You're making their cocktail blue is what you're doing and adding the peach.
2: Yeah, well, the blue Curacao has a little citrus to it.
0: Now that you've made the Arctic Vagina as a drink, Happy, what are you doing? Can somebody go into Kishwaukee and say, give me an Arctic Vagina? No. Nobody, what bar has whole peaches around?
2: You know what? Let's call Steve up at Sandlots.
0: Sandlots.
2: Let's get him to do it. He's in Wisconsin. They can
3: He'll
2: do that.

0: what? He'll do it.
1: Yeah, he will.
2: But I like that you say he's in Wisconsin, because they'll do anything in Wisconsin.
3: Well, no,
1: they distribute in Wisconsin. They distribute into Wisconsin and Tennessee, not Illinois.
3: This is good.
1: I know.
2: It was a very juicy peach.
1: There's no aftertaste with this.
2: No. With what? With the Arctic vagina?
1: Yeah, either one.
2: Yeah, if you have an aftertaste, you need to see this. You don't. Somebody, probably both need to see a doctor. It's 9:27.
3: Heat advisory today, 90 Fahrenheit.
2: We're going to eat and drink more and look at more stuff Happy brought in.
3: Mm-hmm.
2: It is happy hour. Eating a peach was a bad idea while we're still on the air. It is happy hour on the Little Rock Morning Show.
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2: It is Oktoberfest at Kishwaukee Brewing this weekend in Woodstock. Starts today, runs through the weekend. Heather and Evan are here, and we had some of their session beer. Happy made us a blue cocktail. It's the Arctic Vagina, available nowhere.
1: It actually will be available at Olison and Porter, our new shop.
2: Oh, okay.
1: So where? That opens up next week in Kenosha.
2: What is the name of the place?
1: Olison and Porter.
2: Olison and Porter, and what is that?
1: It's really cool. It's like this eclectic antique / novelty / coffee shop / liquor kind of thing.
2: That's where our brick and mortar Will Rock shops are at. All the places are interesting places. And we're going to be opening up there. And you'll have some Will Rock stuff in there, and
1: absolutely,
2: they have all their other stuff.
1: Yep.
2: Yeah, very cool. And then this drink will be available.
1: Yeah,
2: we'll put that on. I feel like you're speaking out of turn, and you're going to go to them now and say, hey, guess what? You have a new drink. And they're like, what do we need? They're like, well, it's easy. This is a little can of, what is it called? It's what is the can stuff?
1: Happy Ending.
2: Happy Ending, which they can get.
1: Out of Lake Geneva, yep.
2: And you just have to get a crate of peaches and have that on standby. Yeah.

0: Exactly.
1: Blue Curacao. I'm going to try it for the first time. So this is where you can get it.
2: You haven't tried it yet?
1: No. It's a blue drink, Leah. It's a little bit, I had some issues. Good. Here we go.
2: Well, the mixer is good.
1: That is good. And this is the drink happy ending, which is in a can, only available in Wisconsin, without the blue curacao.
3: Yeah, Wisconsin and Tennessee.
1: Wisconsin and Tennessee, that's available. That's not bad.
3: Yeah.
2: So good.
1: I'd drink that. Well, it's kind of like... what is the flavor?
2: Grapefruit.
3: Grapefruit.
2: Citrus.
1: I can't drink grapefruit.
2: You can have a little. It's not bit of grapefruit. It's not real grapefruit.
1: All right. And it's a.
2: Trust me, I asked my psychiatrist this once.
1: Okay, good. It's an odd question for a psychiatrist.
3: Wow.
1: It really is.
2: I was on medication for my anxiety, and it said you couldn't have grapefruit. Right. And I was like, but can I have like a grapefruit?
1: Just a little
2: flavor?
1: Bit.
2: No. Flavored drink, and she's like, yes. They're all talking right. About, like, you're not eating
1: don't
2: grapefruit.
1: Don't eat grapefruit. Yeah. Okay.
2: You could have grapefruit-flavored things.
1: All right. So this is not bad for a blue drink, and it hasn't ruined my life yet. So
3: there you go.
2: The day is young. And it's an Arctic vagina. It will ruin your life. We can guarantee that.
1: If you have the worst case of frostbite you've ever gotten, and you don't want to know where.
3: Right?
1: All right.
2: Speaking of medications.
1: Speaking of medications, it is 9:33.
2: Mm-hmm.
1: Thank you for agreeing. Happy is there. I guess we're skipping. Are we doing happy hour
2: news? No, let's just skip it.
1: We're going to skip it. And we're eating the giant pretzel. And this is one of your things. All places have giant pretzels. Happy's is more giant, gianter. More giant. That is a very big giant pretzel.
3: Right.
1: And where do you sell those at?
3: I feel like I should be Zohan and say, but it's the biggest, you know.
1: It really is.
2: Is it going to be Kishwaukee for the Oktoberfest getting started?
3: So,
2: so
3: we do.
1: Everybody's got giant pretzel now. Yours is the giantest.
3: Yes. So it's 24 ounces. And as you can imagine, I sent you a list yesterday, but we're slammed with events this month for Oktoberfest.
1: Giant pretzel.
3: Yeah.
1: Oh, yeah.
3: Yeah, that's like, this is all summer, really. But
2: this is your guys' line.
3: Yeah.
1: And what are you overcompensating for, Happy? Anyway.
3: I got four boys. Enough said.
1: Enough say works. It works.
2: It doesn't say much.
1: All right. We got any more Will Rock stuff we're showing off today, or are we caught up on the Will Rock shop? Is this one online yet? I can't find it.
3: That's not. The only reason is the one thing I want to mention about that is if you look this week, we updated the website completely.
1: I see that. It's a new website. It looks really good. Rock has to be all capital.
3: Yeah.
1: But other than that, it looks great.
3: It's insane.
1: 56 products. There's Wayne. If you like sleeveless t-shirts, I've not known Wayne to ever wear a shirt with sleeves.
2: He wears them like it's cut down to his waist. So yeah. I was like, well, that's aggressive.
1: He wants everybody to see the sides of his ribs, basically. Yeah. That's on there. The American flag one is on there. The classic black tee. And then we go into other types of shirts as well. My 60th birthday.
2: Where is my
1: t-shirt.
2: Tank top?
3: Well, by the time we got to the tank tops, it's kind of the tail end of the season. So you're going to have your tank tops, but we won't launch them. Okay. You'll have your own, and then we'll launch them for next
2: People
3: year.
2: People like to wear tank tops under, you know, like button-ups or like...
3: So you think I need them for fall? Put them in for fall?
2: I don't know. The girls, right?
4: Yes.
2: The girls love them.
1: Speaking of fall, a lot of hoodies. And, I asked you the Will Rock Born to Rock and Ride, a Rock and Ride hoodie. Is available on there in the orange, which I like because I like to be seen when I'm on the bike. And it's $42.50. The prices in the Will Rock shop are actually reasonable, is something that I think is cool.
3: If you compare like to any other, if you go to a concert anywhere, not even close to that, you know.
1: And then there's actually you still have the cutouts, if you like the discount stuff is on.
3: Yeah.
1: I'm always
3: a
1: discount guy.
3: I think since the site just started, there should be a page that formulates because it's kind of like a living thing, if that makes sense.
1: Okay.
3: So I think there is a sale page. If not, they're on there on the sale price.
1: Okay. All right. So there's some great stuff on there.
3: Yeah, there's fun stuff, like just fun stuff you can look at on the
2: site,
3: too.
2: Just cool.
3: What's that?
2: It
1: says cool bleep on there. Yeah. There you go. Will Rock Shop, you can find it if you go to hamburger thing at 95willrock.com. Those little lines, click on that. Yeah. 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
3: Yeah, we have a lot of different things coming still yet for fall. So we've got
1: are there new football
3: flannels.
1: Ones coming? We've got the football
3: because
1: we have the rivalry here at the border.
3: There's some new football. I had a couple made up because I'm kind of tweaking it, but I even sold those at the Kenosha County Fair. Yeah,
1: very cool.
3: So yeah, for sure.
1: 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We're having a Kishwaukee Brewing is here. Are we trying another beer?
4: We're doing our Oktoberfest.
1: We'll have that and more with Kishwaukee Brewing and Happy from the Will Rock Shop. 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

0: Beerfest beer. Kishwaukee Brewing is here.
1: And this is a delicious one.
0: And this is this is Heather. This is the Oktoberfest beer.
2: Our true Oktoberfest beer. So we have a year-round Marzen, but this is the only seasonal beer that we make. Is a true fest beer.
0: Do you have a Dunkel? Is there a Dunkel? Have you done a Dunkel? Dunkel's good for Oktoberfest.
2: We have a Doppelbach.
0: Oh boy.
2: Doppelbach.
0: Oh boy, that leads to trouble. But this is your Oktoberfest beer, and it is good. It is delicious at Kishwaukee Brewing.
2: It's our most popular this time of year. Go great with the pretzel.
0: Now for Oktoberfest, did you have was there a Burgermeister and did he smash the bunghole?
2: We'll be tapping the firkin today.
0: It's tapping the firkin.
2: We're
0: is that what you
2: the
0: do?
2: Firkin.
0: That is akin to smashing the whacking the bunghole, as they say in the Oktoberfest business. Have you ever done that where you I did it when there was a Hofbräu in Rosemont, remember that? Mm-hmm. They let me be it's the Burgermeister, and they let me do that 1 year. And so you have to be careful when you do this.
2: Has to be really good.
0: You have to have good aim, and you have to have the right force.
2: Mm-hmm.
0: If you hit it too soft, it's not going to do it.
2: Nope.
0: I asked the guy. I said, "How hard?" And he goes, "Well, you got to hit it hard. Yeah. You got to because you're tapping the keg. You're smacking the little tapper thing mm-hmm. into the keg with a mallet." And I said, "How hard?" And he said, "Pretty hard. I mean, you got to get it in there." So I did it what I considered to be pretty hard. And the guy was holding the thing, and he looked up at me. He goes, "Why did you do it so hard?" And there's beer gushing everywhere.
2: But that makes it fun. I think that's
0: I had a good time.
2: When you see that, that's fun.
0: So are you doing something? What do you

0: What do you call it?
1: The tapping the firkin.
0: The what is a
1: so firkin? I just is a smaller keg.
0: I didn't know that. I was. We went to, a,
2: went to firkin
0: in Libertyville. Have you been to firkin in Libertyville?
1: No.
0: We went there on Monday, and I did not know that's what a firkin is. Yeah. So now I know. Next time I'll take my mallet.
2: When and I just thought you say firkin, and I think merkin. So.
0: Yeah. Do you know what a merkin is,
1: I
0: Heather?
1: Do not,
3: I think
1: no.
3: I might have to get that domain name.
0: So do you want to tell her, or we just leave that one? You can Google that when
1: I'll
0: you
1: Google
0: get home.
1: It. Yeah, I'll Google
0: yeah,
1: it.
0: Yeah, yeah.
1: Am I going to get one of those sex pillow ads?
0: No. Actually, your ads are going to be worse. You cannot say I didn't warn okay. you. It is 9:41.
2: Oh, heat advisory today, high of 90.
0: Oktoberfest is going on at Kishwaukee Brewing this weekend, including today in a Woodstock. Stop in and check out their firkin, but not their merkin.
2: Not their merkin.
0: There you go.
2: Merkin.
0: Happy hour with
2: I mean, maybe.
0: Happy. Maybe. We don't know.

0: Bill Murray is the name of the band on Will Rock. B-I-L-M-U-R-I. Don't ask me. I don't get it either. It is Happy Hour. Happy is here from the Will Rock Shop. We're going to have new tie-dye tees on there. I love it. The design is the same, so you're part of the clique. You're part of the group. But the tie-dye is different on each shirt, so it's individual, which is cool.
1: It is.
0: And you have some other fun stuff coming to the Rock Shop very soon.
1: I think I'm back on here twice between now and the Christmas time.
0: New things.
1: So yeah. we'll be packing it in and doing some really cool stuff.
0: Very cool.
1: Have them enjoy the new site. It's just fun to navigate.
0: It really looks cool. Looks good. Do you do your own site or do you have some company do
1: that?
0: Actually,
1: I want to thank a good buddy of mine, Darren Foley.
0: Yeah. And it's a good looking site.
1: Well, I'll tell you something crazy about that. You ready for this?
0: I when you say something's crazy, Happy, I worry because you are a character.
1: AI.
0: Yeah. AI did that?
1: AI.
0: Yeah.
1: You have to know what you're doing, which he does.
0: You have to know how to prompt AI. This is the future of having a gig, is the people who understand how to talk to the AI. Which, speaking of the AI, all hail AI. Boy, gosh darn golly, I do certainly love me, Tom Keefe. I do love AI.
2: The more AI, the better.
0: I can't get enough AI. It's the greatest thing ever, and I love the AI, and I hope it takes over, and I will comply and do as told. Oh, so I certainly do love the AI. Anyway, AI is the best. Can it see us, too, or just
2: probably
0: hear us?
2: Probably it's watching. It's in our heads. We talked about that earlier.
0: We're getting the sex pillow, so...
2: I haven't ordered that yet. Did she want black or not?
0: It already showed up in my ad.
2: Did she want black, though?
0: We're still talking about the sex pillow, right?
2: Yeah, we're talking about the color of the sex pillow.
0: I'm not talking about you and your desires here. Pink. Although, whatever this is about. I said black, gray, pink, or blue. And she said pink, although whatever this is about, I'm probably too late. So,
2: also, did you order already? I don't think she wants pink. It's like a, I don't know.
0: So at the 501 Club party tonight at Fat Man's, can you and Tracy talk about what color of
2: sex pillow we want? Yeah. No problem.
0: Thank you.
2: All right, back to Kishwaukee Brewing.
0: It's an odd segue, but I'll give you half a point for that. Thank you for getting.
3: Because right now we're drinking the Bufflehead Brown Ale.
0: Oh, this yeah. I like. Yeah.
3: So this is our award-winning beer. We won Silver World Beer Cup 2023, and Beer Connoisseur named this Beer of the Year in 2025.
0: Really?
3: Nice. So this is.
0: Is it always on tap because you win an award?
3: This is our number one. Beer
0: this is
3: on
0: your
3: tap.
0: Beer.
3: This is our beer.
0: This is your beer. How many beers do you have on tap?
3: On tap, 12 beers all the time.
0: So you have 12 beers. How many are the same, and then how many are like rotating different?
3: Rotating, we have probably four different taps rotating.
0: So you have like eight that are people come in and they're like, damn well better have it. And then four, you're like, let's get creative and have fun. Yeah. And this is the number one. And what's it called?
3: Our Bufflehead Brown Ale.
0: And it won a silver medal.
3: At World Beer Cup.
0: What won the gold that year? Do you know who beat you?
3: Ooh, absolutely no, I don't.
0: It was crap anyway. They found out later it was made out of ground babies. You don't want it. It was a horrible company. And there was so this is, again, one more time, the name.
3: Bufflehead Brown Ale.
0: Bufflehead Brown Ale.
3: It's a duck.
0: All right. It's a duck?
3: Yes.
0: What does that mean? When you drink it, you have to put your head down suddenly? It's a duck. There's a duck on the, what is
3: it? Bufflehead is a duck.
2: But why? Oh, that's a bufflehead is a duck. That's a kind of duck.
0: Okay, I thought you people just couldn't say buffalo. I thought it was just a bufflehead is a type of duck?
3: Yes.
0: Why
3: native
0: did you
3: to the Kishwaukee River.
0: Okay, there we go.
3: See?
0: Yeah, you're answering questions before I got them.
3: Sorry.
0: Going to Kishwaukee. No, that's good. Say sorry. That's good. That's good. All right, here it goes. This is the kind of beer I would like.
3: I'm going to promote Happy. Also, you can get his gear at Kishwaukee. He has made t-shirts for us and...
0: Is there extra of this?
3: Yes, there is. Absolutely.
1: You know what's cool about this? You hit it on the head right away. So I've been working with these guys for maybe a year and a half or so. When I knew, because I love browns, right? But typically browns are seasonal. When I knew they had a brown on tap year round,
0: this is good.
1: This is really good. It's really good.
0: This is a beer I would.
3: It's one of my
1: favorites. They have very, very talented brewmasters there. Very talented.
0: And when you start, a year and a half he's been working with you.
3: Yes.
0: When you first met him, you thought he was shifty, right?
3: Yes, because...
0: Yeah.
3: So we are a women-owned brewery.
0: Women can own a brewery?
3: Yeah.
0: When the hell did
3: is crazy.
0: What?
2: Hello? Wait a second.
0: Next, you'll be driving cars.
2: Me voting.
0: Look at me.
2: They don't count our votes, honey.
0: Yeah. Well, we like you. It's cute that you vote.
2: It's cute that we go.
0: We chuck all those. Mm-hmm. That's what ruined the world is we
3: Kara Payson, the one woman owner, the first time she met Happy to pick up the gear was in a parking lot, getting it out of the back of his truck.
0: Oh, yeah. Shifty. Shifty as hell. Like, that is shifty as hell.
3: That's a great story.
0: Why did she do that? What are you thinking? Yeah. Yeah. But it worked out.
3: It worked out. Wonderful.
0: He represents it. You were like, we're not going to do this. Just get the stuff and get out of there. But everything he does is he's one of the most consistent.
3: Yeah, when we get the stuff on the racks, it goes fast.
0: Right.
1: It was a Mariano's.
0: Yeah. Oh, all right. So he screwed somebody over that day. It just wasn't you guys. All right. You're like this guy. And then he does everything like spot on. Like I would put him in charge of everything. I'm trying to get Elwood fired and get him put in charge of the radio station. So yeah. Anyway, Kishwaukee Brewing is having their Oktoberfest this weekend. They're in Woodstock. Make sure you go out and get the beer that's named after some kind of duck. There you go.
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0: It is Oktoberfest this weekend at Kishwaukee Brewing in Woodstock. And Heather is here along with Evan, and we're enjoying the... I'm not going to remember this. You have to say the name every
1: the
0: time.
1: The Bufflehead Brown.
0: Bufflehead. Brown. Bufflehead is a duck, and it's on the Kishwaukee River. Wow. I think we have our band names. We don't have musical talent. We're not actually being bands. But it's just fun to come up with names. Mm-hmm. I would think that would be a fun place about owning a brewery would be coming, or a fun thing about owning would be coming up with the names.
1: Yes. However,
0: but you actually have to brew the beer then too.
1: Yeah. First comes the beer. But
0: the beer is first before the name.
1: Yes.
0: All right. You taste the beer and then decide the name?
1: Yeah.
0: All right.
1: But also knowing that we're part Kishwaukee River, the headwaters, so the start of the Kishwaukee River starts in Woodstock. So most of our beers are named after native birds.
0: Okay.
1: On the Kishwaukee. So we have a Sandhill Lager.
0: Oh, those are delicious.
1: They are.
0: I'm not just talking about the beer here, but we're not allowed to say that on the air.
1: Oh, very, there is, red.
0: I think in like Texas you can eat crane. And they call these Sandhill cranes the ribeye in the sky. I've never had it.
2: Oh my God.
0: But if one accidentally falls on your yard.
1: Mm-hmm. They do walk around a brewery, actually.
0: Delicious. Okay. I've been told. Don't eat them. They're birds. They're
1: pretty
0: beautiful.
1: Intense birds.
0: Yeah. Well, then they got it coming. Snap their neck and throw them on the grill. I'm kidding. You don't need to write an angry email. I'm kidding. I've never eaten a crane. So your beers are mostly named after
1: the birds.
0: Mm-hmm. All right. All right. That's interesting.
1: Yeah. We got our Woodpecker Red.
0: Okay. Yeah.
1: Laura Lima, which is a parrot. That's our Mexican lager with lime in it.
0: That makes sense.
1: Yeah. A pollinator, so it's a bee, but that's our Doppelbach.
0: Still flies.
1: It still flies.
0: Yeah, yes. And a Doppelbach will sting you. Yeah.
1: Our great horned owl, yes.
0: Yeah. What?
1: Great horned, which owl. Is an owl, yeah. And that's our barrel aged.
0: Who?
1: Who?
3: Who? That was funny.
0: This is an owl. Thank you, Leah. Thank you, Leah.
3: I was being sarcastic, but yeah.
0: You were being sarcastic.
3: I was. I'm sorry.
0: Whatever. All right, so go in and see them and see the.
1: Please do.
0: You guys are doing you're doing other German fests too, or something like that. Or
1: we'll be out and about doing other festivals. So, like as Happy is doing, September for breweries is like our Super Bowl. The whole September is Oktoberfest festival because it's the best weather in Illinois. Mm-hmm. Is
3: it really
1: September?
3: Yeah.
1: And
0: yes,
1: October.
0: You guys are going to be at the Legion where
1: Legion,
0: the Gurney
1: October
0: Legion
1: 3rd.
0: Is having October 3rd. Yeah,
3: I live there.
0: Yeah, she lives there. There's a bartender there, Cody. She lives.
1: Okay,
0: hey, Cody, why don't you get me some of those Kishwaukee bird beers?
3: My mom, I'm over him. My mom works at my mom works there.
0: That's so does Cody.
1: Okay.
0: Ask for Cody when you're there.
1: Excellent.
0: Hey, Miss Leah, what's up, Cody? I want some. I want a drink from the bottom shelf. Bend over and get it.
3: I don't have to worry about that on the 3rd because they'll be out there pouring the beers.
0: October 3rd at the Legion. That's very good. If you want to know where you guys are going to be, what's the website?
1: Website is kishwaukeebrewing.com.
0: All right. Thank you, Heather and Evan, for coming in today.
1: Absolutely.
0: Woodstock this weekend for Oktoberfest.
3: And can I give them one more plug of love? Jam session.
1: Jam session, please. Yes.
3: Proceeds, partial.
0: If you go in and order that beer, some of the money goes to Lake County Suicide Prevention Task Force. Go in and drink those and help out a good cause.
3: Jam session.
0: We got a tapper handle for it.
3: We're already over $300 from just the last couple of months. So really
0: drink
3: do appreciate
0: more.
3: That.
0: Drink more. 95 Will Rock and Connoisseur Media remind you to drink more. We should be Connoisseur. We should be Connoisseur Remedial instead of Media. There you go. And Happy, I know you're at, like, he sent me a list. Speaking of fests. Look for Will Rock here and his food. This list is Happy. We'll be at 8,000 festivals this week.
2: We have five alone on the 19th, but let me just mention a couple.
0: Giant Pretzels beer and Will Rock swag.
2: So let me mention just a couple key ones here.
0: All right.
2: So the 12th coming up, we have Reclaimed Artisan, one of our shops, big event out there. Great merch event for all of us.
0: Mm-hmm.
2: Also the 19th at All American Reclaim. In regards to Oktoberfest, we're at Palatine Oktoberfest. We're at East Dundee Oktoberfest. We're at Sohopped Oktoberfest. We're at Art in the Barn at the end of the month. There's the Fall Fest that we're at the Dole Those are all some.
0: I'm sorry, can you go back to the beginning? I missed all this. If you want to know where Happy's going to be,
2: it's insane.
0: Is there a list somewhere?
2: There is. I think we're going to end up putting a list up on the
0: Will Rock
2: website.
0: Show.
2: All right, go to our Facebook page and all that stuff.
0: Very good. And there's a new location in Kenosha that you got our
2: That's
0: stuff
2: right.
0: at. Where is
2: yeah,
0: that?
2: Olufsen and Porter. It's a really unique store. Very cool. Like some really, really neat. Artisan product, antique stuff. There's a coffee shop there. They have specialty liquors, including your favorite kind of seltzers infused.
0: Vinyl nights.
2: There's like vinyl nights up there.
0: I like vinyl. Like girls wearing
2: very,
0: vinyl? Or,
2: very oh, cool. Oh, records.
3: Different kind of vinyl, Thomas.
2: They're on 7th Street up there in Kenosha.
0: We'll
2: so a big thank you to all our shops as well. Great Lakes Antiques, too, and everybody in Eastside. So,
0: all right.
2: Busy month.
0: Busy month. Go out and find some stuff and have some stuff with Happy at the Will Rock Shop at 95willrock.com. You guys are great. Thank you for coming in today. Happy Hour. And I got a whole bottle of duck beer or whatever the
3: My husband
0: called.
3: Texted me and asked if there's an extra Oktoberfest. Is there an extra Oktoberfest?
1: There is. Yes.
3: With a cap.
0: My
3: on
0: husband
3: it.
0: Texts me and asks me if there's extra bottles of duck beer for our fancy new cooler.
3: Thank you. Right.
2: Does your husband want a happy ending as well?
3: Yeah.
0: Well, get a pillow. Get a pillow, and you'll have that right 27-degree angle, and all things will be taken care of this morning on Will Rock. We'll wrap up whatever this is next.
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3: Heat advisory today, 90 for a high. There is some rain moving into the area right now. It does look like it's going to be a great weekend afterwards, though. 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
0: You sound like a broadcaster. Well, it was bound to happen eventually.
3: What? Surprised myself while it was happening.
0: Listen,
3: I sounded good.
0: Tens of listeners, don't get used to it, okay?
3: Yeah, this will not be a thing on Tuesday. Yeah.
0: 501 Club party tonight.
3: Especially not there.
0: Fat Man's corner 21 and 41. I just averaged it. It was corner of 31. Let's just call that the corner of 31.
3: Oh my gosh.
0: Because it's 21 and 41.
3: 30 and a half.
0: live music from Skater Boys after the 501 Club party, Miller Lite on special, concert tickets. There's going to be cake as we celebrate all things Leah and Quinn's birthday.
3: Yes. Yeah, come on it's out. It's more tonight. About her than me.
0: And then I'll be at Blarney tonight for the final Miller Lite Rockin' the Chain. We'll see you there for that. Don't forget, we got Oktoberfest going on at Kishwaukee Brewing all weekend. And Wayne will be out selling meat tomorrow. If you want to know about any of our events, or find the Will Rock Shop at 95willrock.com. Jen Maher is coming in next. I'm headed to Portland and then to Bend for Weird Al on Sunday. So we're going to start the block party weekend with a block of Weird Al.
3: Okay.
0: And by that, I mean one song.
3: And then you and I aren't going to be back together again until...
0: I'll see you in November.
3: Not this Wednesday, but the following Wednesday. Yeah. I think like the 16th You'll or miss,
0: we'll be very cackly that morning.
3: Oh, it's going to be bad.
0: No, I'm off that Wednesday. No, that Wednesday you come back.
3: I'm leaving on Thursday, and then I come back.
0: So I'll see you. I'll see you sometime in December.
3: Okay, September ends.
0: Can't wait to find out if I'm getting another belly button lint brush for Christmas. Jen Maher is coming in next after my one song block of Weird Al Yankovic. Have a great weekend, holiday weekend, and Labor Day, and don't forget to listen to the block party weekend. And we'll talk to you when we talk to you. Be nice to each other. 95 Will Rock, the rock station.

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If you correctly identified the very first block for our Labor Day block party weekend, you need to go out and buy a lottery ticket right now. So good Friday morning to you. Yeah, we kicked it off. 95 Will Rock's annual Labor Day block party weekend. We are in a block of Blink 182. I'm Jen Marr. The Will Rock shop is open for you. You heard from Happy earlier today on the morning show. We got the tees, we've got the hats, we've got

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More is going to keep being added as we go along. 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They are at Eastside Cafe Coffee and Wine Bar. It's on the square in East Dundee. Mine's called Jen's Jams. So I went ahead and used that, happy don't know, as the name of my first ever fantasy football team, Jen's Jams. Love it. All of that, of course, thanks to Badass Marketing, Happy's LLC. Getting back into that block of Blink 182, here's All the Small Things.

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Closing out of Black Rock on this 95 Will Rock's annual Labor Day Black Party weekend. We just kicked it off and we're going all the way through Monday thanks to Kern Heating and Cooling. Don't wait till Monday. They're open on Sunday. 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

Taking a break quick in our block of rock from Metallica, reminding you later on this afternoon, 95 Will Rock and Miller Lite bringing you the 501 Club Party. It is the end of the 95 Will Rock, 95 days of summer, but we are celebrating Leah's birthday. It's at Fat Man's on the corner of 21 and 41 in Gurnee. Buckets of Miller Lite bottles on special, 5 for $12. That is a deal. Will Rock and Miller Lite swag will be there that you can win. They'll have live music from Skater Boys at 7. And Tom and Leah are bringing the tickets. Tom Morello at the Rave on September 20th. Alter Bridge with Big Wreck and Tim Montana also at the Rave on November 12th. So 5:01 this afternoon, make sure that you are at Fat Man's on the corner of 21 and 41 in Gurnee. I've got one more from Metallica for you before kicking off a block of rock. I'll see you there.

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Good Friday morning to you. I'm Jen Mark, closing out a block of rock of Iron Maiden. The 11 o'clock acoustic cut will be back on Tuesday. 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

0: we go again. 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

Just kicked off a block of rock from Shinedown on 95 Will Rock's annual Labor Day block party weekend. We are playing these blocks of rock all weekend long through Monday. So no matter what you're doing, if you're in the backyard grilling, if you're on the boat, if you're on the bike, make sure that you have us on. We are your soundtrack for this Labor Day holiday weekend. I'll let you know where you can hang out with Wayne tomorrow. That's coming up right now. Let's get back into that block of rock from Shinedown. Here's Devour.

95 Will Rock hanging out at the Essential Foods Direct Meat Truck Sale on Saturday. 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It's on 173. 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Chicken, pork, lobster, wild caught seafood, and more. I love the meat, right? Wayne's also going to have your tickets. Iron Maiden and Megadeth, Credit Union One Amphitheater on September 22nd. Dead Poets Society and Honey Revenge, Honey and Broadside at Concord Music Hall, November 15th. So tomorrow from noon until 2, join Wayne at Menards in Antioch on 173 for some meat. Kicking off a block of rock from My Chemical Romance on The Rock Station.

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Good Friday afternoon to you. I'm Jen Marr, kicking off that block of rock from Soundgarden. We'll get back into it in just a bit. The Liquid Lunch Hour will be back on Tuesday, all thanks to Bob's Garage. Number one in emission repairs from the north side of Chicago to Milwaukee. 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And Mickey Finn's, MickeyFinnsBrewery.com. Later on tonight, you want to join Tom Key from the 95 Will Rock Morning Show at Blarney Island, a mile away from reality. Will Rock and Miller Lite rock in the chain. 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And also don't forget to enter for a chance to win your way into the 95 Will Rock Morning Show Chula Vista Getaway in November. Grab that shuttle, Port of Blarney Marina and RV Park. That's on Grass Lake Road, West Route 59 in Antioch, and join Tom Keefe at Blarney Island, a mile away from reality tonight, starting at 9. Getting back into that block of rock from Soundgarden on The Rock Station.

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1: Yes, I get it. 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
1: 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Let me see that coin slot. Guys will invent a game out of anything. Tell me, Peg the Stripper isn't going to be one of them, right?
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kicking off a block of rock from System of a Down. It is 95 Will Rock's annual Labor Day block party weekend. 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It's all thanks to Kern Heating and Cooling. 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They're open on Sunday, kernheating.com. 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

0: Jeeps, music, friends, and one big reason to rally. 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

Inside of a Black Rock of Incubus on The Rock Station. So Tuesday, we'll have the 1 o'clock hairball again. 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Something great coming up on the 20th. It is the 95 Will Rock 14th Annual Jeep Rally, thanks to Rogers Automotive Service. It's $10 per person. You can get signed up right now. All the proceeds go directly to Lake County Suicide Prevention Task Force. So here's the rally stops. Kicking it all off at Rogers Automotive in Zion, then go to Twin Lakes Local in Twin Lakes, Batman's in Gurnee, and then Jesse Oaks in Gages Lake. The Jeep Rally is all thanks to Rogers Automotive Service, located at Route 173 in Kenosha Road in Zion, Aldridge Electric, building bridges to hope on and off the road, and Kern Heating and Cooling. Don't wait till Monday. They're open on Sunday. 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
2: 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Da-da-da-da-da-da! 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

Black Rock, A Theory of a Dead Man on this 95 Will Rocks annual Labor Day Block Party weekend. We're doing it all weekend long. 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Thanks to Kern Heating and Cooling, don't wait till Monday. 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

anniversary tour that is going to be on September 23rd, Credit Union One Amphitheater, bringing along Seether and Hinder. 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I'm Jen Marr. Thanks so much for having us on today. Elwood's coming in next. I've got one more from Stain before I kick off a block of rock from STP. It's Will Rock.

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95 will rock the rock station. Happy freaking Friday. Labor Day weekend getting rolling here. Say it ain't so, the end of summer? Well, Mother Nature said hell no. Summer's still here, loud and sweaty and ready to go. 95 will rock back with our annual Labor Day Block Party weekend. Blocks rock all weekend long from some of our favorite artists and bands. And once again, we want to thank Kern Heating and Cooling. Don't wait till Monday. They're open on Sunday. KernHeating.com. So we got a busy weekend coming up, including a big 501 club today over at Fat Man's. Kicking off Labor Day weekend, celebrating Leah's birthday. Tom Key for the Will Rock Morning Show will be back out on Blarney Island tonight, a mile away from reality for the last time. Wayne's going to be out selling meat in the parking lot tomorrow. And we got long blocks of rock. Now, when it comes to concerts, tonight on the lakefront, Hailstorm and Baby Metal. You got Rob Zombie and Manson coming into the CU1 Amphitheater. So let's celebrate. Any blocks of rock you want to check out and you have a suggestion, 800-223-9510. Wrapping up three in a row from Weezer. Let's get rolling with Breaking Benjamin. Going to be here September 18th with Chevelle, Starset, and Cammy Kehoe. 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

Here comes the sun and here comes the boom. Been hanging around and it's going to be a hot one today. Got a heat advisory until 10 o'clock tonight. But finally, it looks like Labor Day weekend. We are going to get some cooler temps that roll in tomorrow, Sunday, and Monday. Looks like a beautiful weekend. 95 Warrock's annual block party weekend, being the soundtrack to whatever you're doing. 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Labor Day weekend is brought to you by Kern Heating and Cooling. 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

95 World Rock Block Party Weekend, wrapping up a block from POD. And they are set to put out a new record, and they'll be out louder than life. So I'll be hanging out with them in just a few weeks. Fat Man's is going to be the place to kick off the weekend officially this afternoon. And it's going to be a big one. 95 World Rock and Miller Lite, 501 Club Party, our final one of our 95 days of summer. Come hang out, kick off the weekend, and of course, celebrate Leah's birthday today for another party for her. She's been celebrating all month long. And yes, she is accepting gifts. Buckets of Miller Lite bottles on special, 5 for $12. And they're bringing out tickets for Tom Morello at the Rave and an Alter Bridge coming back with Tim Montana as well. 501, Fat Man's and Gurney, the place to be with Tom and Leah, the Well Rock Morning Show, and getting Labor Day weekend kicked off. I got a block of rock from Nickelback. Here's the latest single off the upcoming new album. It's Rattle the Cage with John 5.

0: go again. 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We're going to the adults-only, all-inclusive Rio Palace Pacifico in Puerto Vallarta, Mexico. 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

95 War Rock Block Party Weekend, kicking off a block of rock from Taylor Momsen and the Pretty Reckless. And I can't believe I'm even saying this, because if you walk outside, you feel like you're going to die in mid-July. But football kicks off this Wednesday. So opening night is actually on Wednesday when we get back from the holiday. It's going to be a Super Bowl rematch, Seattle and New England. But I'm waiting for that halftime show. As the NFL announced, Soundgarden would be playing with Taylor Momsen leading the fronting vocals, filling in for Chris Cornell. She did at the Rock and Roll Hall of Fame. And a Mike McCready of Pearl Jam is going to be joining them. Little Temple of the Dog type situation. And the NFL better show it on television. That's the only thing I'm worried about. So Taylor Momsen also going to be at Louder Than Life as she continues to dominate between headlining her own shows, AC/DC, and now filling in and doing the Soundgarden thing for NFL kickoff on Wednesday. Everyone keeps forgetting, because Thursday you got the Rams and 49ers playing in Australia. They're already there. I don't know what it is with the NFL all over the world. I'm not sure if the players love it or hate it. Well, the one song that put Taylor Momsen on the rock and roll map was this. There's Heaven Knows on Will Rock.

0: Jeep's music, friends, and one big reason to rally. 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

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And AC is the gift that keeps on giving right now. We got one more from Alice in Chains, and then I got a block of rock from AC/DC and Foo Fighters coming up.

95 War Rocks annual block party weekend. What's going on in Elwood? And you know what goes hand in hand with Labor Day weekend? Grilling, barbecuing, partying. And we've got your chance to grab some meat tomorrow. 95 War Rock hanging out with the Essential Foods Direct meat truck sale as we finish off our 95 days of summer. Hang out with Wayne tomorrow from noon to 2 at Menards in Antioch on 173. 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

95 Will Rock Block Party Weekend in the middle of a block of the Prince of Darkness himself. And they just opened up the Ozzy Osbourne Universal Studios, like, haunted area, I think, for the Halloween. Sharon Osbourne was there, and Jack was seeing some pics and videos of it. And I know it's a lot of people, it's a pilgrimage to get to Universal Studios. So definitely check out the Ozzy exhibit. One more night, and what a night to do it. Tom Keefe of the Will Rock Morning Show heading back out to Blarney Island, a mile away from reality tonight at 9 o'clock to get the weekend going. Live music from Sal and the Snapbacks, and we got our $5 Fridays, even with the holiday. 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Let's wrap up a block here of the Prince of Darkness. We got three in a row from Godsmack and the Pumpkins coming up.

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95 War Rock, Labor Day block party weekend, wrapping up a block of Godsmack. We'll get into the Pumpkins, Papa Roach, Rob Zombie, and then we are just, what, about less than 30 minutes away from the 501 Club with Miller Lite at Fat Man's, celebrating the kickoff of Labor Day weekend, and of course, Leah's birthday party, unofficially. This Labor Day block party weekend, we want to thank Kern Heating and Cooling. Don't wait till Monday. They're open on Sunday. KernHeating.com. Here's three in a row from Chicago's very own. It's the Pumpkins on Will Rock. The world.

Tonight, or should I say, in just a few minutes, na-na-na-na-na-na-na, Fat Mans, we are kicking off Labor Day weekend with a Miller Lite 501 Club party, the end of our 95 days of summer. So definitely kick off the weekend with us, and of course, we're celebrating Leah's birthday while we're at Fat Mans. Buckets of Miller Lite bottles on special, 5 for $12. Tom Morello tickets for his show at the Rave, Alter Bridge at the Rave as well. So we'll check in with Tom and Leah just after 5. Now it's up to you to get to Fat Man's in Gurnee and get the weekend rolling with us and Miller Lite.

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2: Yes, it is that time. We finally made it to 5 o'clock, freaking Friday, Labor Day weekend. It's hot, it's moist, it's sweaty, and I'm all about it. So we have a very special 501 Club going on at Fat Man's in Gurnee. Not only are we saying goodbye to our 95 days of summer this weekend, but also we're continuing on the celebration of the great Leah of the Will Rock Morning Show. Cheers and happy Friday. Let's roll.
3: It is Miller Lite 95 Will Rock 501 Club party here at Fat Man's in Gurnee. Of course, we got buckets of Miller Lite on special for you. Concert tickets for you, including Tom Morello. He's at the rave September 20th. We've also got tickets for Alter Bridge, that show at the rave in November. We'll draw for those at 7. And then not only is it a 501 Club party, but it is Leah's birthday celebration. Yay! We got cake. We got cake. We got all sorts of birthday fun for her and her daughter, Quinn. Same birth week. So get out here, celebrate that, win some concert tickets, enjoy some Miller Lite. Yes, and like I said, it's a birthday celebration, so we do have birthday cake. And the party rolls on after the 501 Club party. Live music from Skater Boys. Will Leah's husband, Hat, and I sing Skater Boy? That remains to be seen, but the weekend is rolling. Holiday weekend here at Fat Man's. We're at the corner of 21 and 41 in Gurnee. Get the big holiday weekend rolling with us with Miller Lite and 95 Will Rock, the rock station.

0: as me. 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I am...
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3: 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Do it.

Psycho Stick doing Danger Zone. Labor Day Block Party Weekend on Will Rock. Obey the Beard and the Beer Song. Hey, it goes hand in hand with 5 o'clock on a Friday going into a holiday weekend. Cheers. We got a party going on that you don't want to miss. We got the weekend going, hanging out. 501 Club with Miller Lite. So we say goodbye to our 95 days of summer, even though it don't feel like it. But we're partying and celebrating for Leah's birthday. So get to Fat Man's in Gurnee. Enjoy buckets of Miller Lite, 5 for $12. Tom and Leah have tickets for Tom Morello coming to the rave, plus Alter Bridge and Tim Montana there as well. So get there by 7 for your chance to win. Now, let's get back into a long block of rock. Kicking it off with Coming Undone. Here's 3 in a row from Korn. I will.

0: we go again. It's the 95 Will Rock Morning Show Cabin Fever Getaway. We're going to the adults-only, all-inclusive Rio Palace Pacifico in Puerto Vallarta, Mexico. 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
0: Will Rock, Neil and Taylor from Royal Bliss, and you on the beach in Mexico in January. 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

95 Well Rock Block Party Weekend. 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Well, if you're not at Fat Man's and Gurney right now, you are missing out. Celebrating the kickoff to Labor Day weekend with 5 for $12 buckets of Miller Lite. Leah's birthday celebration going underway, and Tom and Leah have tickets. Want to go see Tom Morello at the Rave or Alter Bridge there? Well, get there by 7 for all the celebrations and to win. Details on the road trips page, 95wallrock.com. We'll wrap up a block of Green Day right now, and long blocks of rock from Chevelle and Bush coming up.

95 War Rock Block Party Weekend, wrapping up that block of Green Day. We'll get into three in a row from Chevelle coming up next. We are hanging out with Miller Lite for our final 501 Club party of our 95 days of summer. And it still feels like it out there. Celebrating Leah's birthday and obviously kicking off the Labor Day weekend. Enjoy buckets of Miller Lite bottles, 5 for 12. And Tom and Leah got tickets. Tom Morello doing the solo thing at the Rave coming up in September. And Alter Bridge and Tim Montana coming in November. Get there by 7 o'clock to celebrate Leah. Kick off the weekend with us, and of course, be a part of the Will Rock family. Fat Man's on the corner of 21 and 41 in Gurnee. They won't be drawing the names till 7, so plenty of time to get out there for food, drinks, and more. Three in a row from Chevelle now. Here's the Red.

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2: 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B, making lasagna? 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Or D, all of the above?
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2: Yeah, everybody's enjoying them today. Very special 501 Club party with Miller Lite as we not only get Labor Day weekend kicked off, but we are also celebrating the great Leah of the Will Rock Morning Show. Welcome to Labor Day weekend. Happy Friday. Happy birthday, Leah. How we doing?
3: Yeah. It's my birthday. Whatever. No, it was on Tuesday. And now since I have been dethroned, my daughter, we are celebrating her 11th birthday here. Yeah, 501 Club party. You have an 11-year-old in the bar. You could bring your kids to Fat Man's. And since her birthday was yesterday, I think that she takes the cake. Literally, we're having cake here. The food is delicious, so come hungry. I actually am on my third time here this week. I love Fat Man's, not just because it's down the road from my house, but we always have a great time here. Specials on Miller Lite, of course. Buckets, 5 for $10. We have some Miller Lite swag to give away, our new 501 Club t-shirts, and tickets for you to win if you get out here before 7. Tom Morello coming to the rave this month, and then Alter Bridge coming to the rave in November. Live music gets started at 7 from Skater Boys, so come on out, celebrate myself or my daughter,
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block party weekend in the middle of a block from the Gunners. It's Elwood here hanging out with you for just a little bit longer. And we got a party going on. 95 War Rock and Miller Lite 501 Club Party, the end of our 95 days of summer. You can enjoy Miller Lite bottles, 5 for $12. We've got Tamarello tickets. They got Alter Bridge tickets. And all you got to do is be at Fat Man's on the corner of 21 and 41 in Gurnee, celebrating the kickoff of Labor Day weekend and, of course, the great Leah's birthday. You got till 7 p.m. to get there before they draw the names, and you could be winning those tickets. Got a couple more left for Guns N' Roses and a block, and then we're going to dig into some Jimmy Eat World in 10 years. It's Block Party Weekend on Will Rock.

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1: Just don't know what you're going to do with these. A Florida man accused of stealing something very specific from funeral homes. And police say that he's been doing it across four different states.
2: Stealing from funeral homes? That just seems...
1: And if you were to steal from a funeral home, what would you steal?
2: Nothing.
1: But if you were, like, what would you...
2: Kleenex.
1: I mean...

0: hot for a while. And why aren't you talking to me? And why is your skin cold and clammy? Lay on this cot, Bob. You look like it. You know what? I'm going to get a cover and just cover you up. You're very cold. You're room temperature. What, you're trying to warm the corpse up while it rests on a cot? I don't understand.
1: Oh, my gosh.
0: I don't know why this exists, let alone why anybody would.
2: That looks like a nice blankie. That would be a nice blankie. I'm going to take that home and put it on Meemaw.
0: And Meemaw's like, no, I'm still alive. I'm not dead yet. I don't know what it's for.
1: Oh, well, 58-year-old Florida man named Christopher Johnson facing felony charges after It's a felony. Oh. Well, he was breaking into funeral homes across four different states and stealing it.
0: He really liked cot covers. He could not get it. He's back home. He's got all these cots that are just naked laying out there with nothing on them. Those poor cots need a cover. Where are you going to get them? I don't think you can get them at the Walmart. They don't have cot covers there. You got to go to the mortuary and steal them.
1: Oh, you got to get the stretcher, too, for the cot cover. One size fits most.
0: Nobody complains. It might not fit, but nobody can just jam them under it. Your leg sticks out. Sorry, your leg's cold. Oh, wait, all of you is cold. Never mind. No problem. Case dismissed. All right. Headed to Florida. If you go, take your own cot cover. It all misses.

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Well, our 501 Club with Miller Lite going on right now at Fat Man's in Gurnee. Still got a few more minutes to get out there before 7 p.m. if you want to win tickets to see Tom Morello at the Rave or Alter Bridge. And, of course, maybe buy Leah a drink or two for her birthday. We got one more from Jimmy Eat World now, and then a long block of 10 years coming up. Here's Bleed American on Will Rock.

95 Will Rock's Block Party Weekend. Novocaine from 10 years. We'll do one more from our friends. And then we got a long block of events, sevenfold and more. Hey, don't forget, we'll be doing Blocks of Rock all weekend long. So keep us as your soundtrack from partying to hanging out to relaxing to traveling. 95WillRock.com. Bring us anywhere. And once again, we want to thank Kern Heating and Cooling. Don't wait till Monday. They're open on Sunday. KernHeating.com. We all need a little AC right now. But before I get out of here, just remember, party will continue. Right now at Fat Man's and Gurney, happy birthday once again going out to Leah. Thanks to Miller Lite. If you're in the area, stop by and see them because they'll be drawing those names for Tom Morello at the Rave and Alter Bridge. And then don't forget, Tom will be out of there and heading to the island one more time tonight. Blarney Island, a mile away from reality. And then, of course, Wayne tomorrow selling meat in Antioch in the Menards parking lot noon to 2 to get your Labor Day barbecues ready. Have yourself a great night. Stay safe this weekend. And thank you so much for listening. Horns up, keep it heavy, and stay metal. Be kind and tell everybody you love them. All right? One more for 10 years. It's Block Party Weekend on Will Rock. Yeah.

0: Jeeps, music, friends, and one big reason to rally. The 14th annual 95 Wheel Rock Jeep Rally is coming up September 20th, and I'm hopping in my Jeep, and I want you riding with me. It's just $10 a person, and every dollar raised goes towards the Lake County Suicide Prevention Task Force, helping bring suicide awareness, education, and prevention to our community. 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